0: coming up. Riding with Rowdy.
1: I cannot stand it when people are late. One of my pet peeves. But a zero tolerance policy for something like this on the job? There's very few scenarios where that would be cause for termination. Keep in mind, boss, that may come back to bite you in the butt. It sure did in the case of this company. Later on, how can anybody say that this was Grand Theft Auto? The car in question? A plastic pink Barbie Jeep.
0: This is Riding with Rowdy. Quick stop. Country Done Right, next.
2: ABC News, I'm Sherry Preston. The warning today from U.N. Secretary General Antonio Guterres at the opening of the U.N. General Assembly.
3: The fault lines in our world are widening. Cracks have become canyons.
2: He's calling for the world to work together to solve the world's problems. President Trump is scheduled to speak soon, and a White House official says he is expected to talk about using American power to reshape the world to America's benefit. The man shot in the back in Austin in a confrontation with ICE now says the bullet is still in his back. Kate Lincoln Goldfish is a lawyer for Wilbur Rafael Garces Perez.
4: I just heard through Congressman Castro's office, who had a staffer visit him, that he has lost movement on the entire left side of his body, which means that he is facing paralysis.
2: Officials say he is in the country illegally. Hurricane Polo in the Pacific off the Mexican coast growing to a Category 5. This is ABC News. A call to investigate the one lone juror who wanted to convict Lindsay Clancy for the murder of her three children while suffering postpartum psychosis. Here's ABC's Peter Haralambos.
5: Lindsay Clancy's defense attorneys argue that the judge who oversaw the case failed to properly investigate whether the holdout juror who prompted the mistrial followed the court's instruction on reasonable doubt. They argue that the judge had viable choices other than declaring a mistrial, and that trying the case all over again would subject the Massachusetts mother to double jeopardy. Defense lawyers also want the judge to question that juror about whether he was truthful during the jury selection process. Clancy's due back in court next week for the first time since the mistrial. Peter Haralambos, ABC News.
2: Holdout juror's lawyer responding, calling the attempt to investigate his client a full frontal attack on the U.S. Constitution. Leaf peepers, listen up. Leaf experts tell ABC News conditions in the Northeast are promising for spectacular fall foliage this year, the best colors in early October. I'm Sherry Preston, ABC News.
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One's 36, one's 23. 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

0: 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I guess they do.
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3: 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Daytime highs approaching 61 today. Under partly cloudy skies, easterly winds 8 to 15 miles per hour. Partly cloudy skies again tonight. Lows around 47. Sunshine mixed with clouds at times tomorrow. High temperatures reach up to 63. Temperatures a bit below average Thursday and Friday with highs in the mid-60s. Showers possible both days. Take a look at the extended forecast. 66 Saturday, 70 Sunday, and 71 on Monday. I'm Staff Meteorologist Paul Trombley. Right now, 47.
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2: Could you see me driving one of these? Because I sure could. And providing I can fit into one, I think I'm going to get it. Take a look when you find me on Facebook and TikTok, too, at Rowdy Vision. So, what is up with my rowdy friends today? I think Brett is in a bit of a quandary. He says, I want buns of steel, but I also want buns of cinnamon. Jackie is a person who appreciates art more than most. Here's what she posted today. It's really sad how Wile E. Coyote is most remembered for his violence and not his brilliantly realist paintings of tunnels. And we are hearing a lot more from Gen Xers who are figuring TikTok out, that's for sure. Walt is one of them. He says, I grew up in the best era to be a kid and the worst era to be an adult.
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1: This was all the talk of Hillsborough County last Thursday afternoon. Authorities were called to investigate the theft of a child's motorized electric ride-on toy. They quickly located 34-year-old Marcus Wayne Greer cruising along the sidewalk in the 12-volt battery-powered vehicle. And he ignored the audible sirens and the verbal loudspeaker commands to pull over, maintaining a maximum operational speed of 5 miles an hour. Chase concluded when the toy's vehicle battery depleted near an intersection about 3 miles away. Greer was booked on charges of grand theft and fleeing to elude law enforcement, proving once again that crime does not pay, but it does occasionally require fresh D-cells.
0: Riding with Rowdy.
2: 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Daytime highs approaching 61 today. Under partly cloudy skies, easterly winds 8 to 15 miles per hour. Partly cloudy skies again tonight. Lows around 47. Sunshine mixed with clouds at times tomorrow. High temperatures reach up to 63. Temperatures a bit below average Thursday and Friday with highs in the mid-60s. Showers possible both days. Take a look at the extended forecast. 66 Saturday, 70 Sunday, and 71 on Monday. I'm staff meteorologist Paul Trombley. Right now, 47.
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1: Revenge is a dish that is best served cold. 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What would you do? Me? Probably what this dude did.
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2: 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The warning today from U.N. Secretary General Antonio Guterres at the opening of the U.N. 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
3: The fault lines in our world are widening. Cracks have become canyons.
2: He's calling for the world to work together to solve the world's problems. President Trump is scheduled to speak soon, and a White House official says he is expected to talk about using American power to reshape the world to America's benefit. The man shot in the back in Austin in a confrontation with ICE now says the bullet is still in his back. Kate Lincoln Goldfish is a lawyer for Wilbur Rafael Garces Perez.
4: I just heard through Congressman Castro's office, who had a staffer visit him, that he has lost movement on the entire left side of his body, which means that he is facing paralysis.
2: Officials say he is in the country illegally. Hurricane Polo in the Pacific off the Mexican coast growing to a Category 5. This is ABC News. A call to investigate the one lone juror who wanted to convict Lindsay Clancy for the murder of her three children while suffering postpartum psychosis. Here's ABC's Peter Haralambos.
5: Lindsay Clancy's defense attorneys argue that the judge who oversaw the case failed to properly investigate whether the holdout juror who prompted the mistrial followed the court's instruction on reasonable doubt. They argue that the judge had viable choices other than declaring a mistrial, and that trying the case all over again would subject the Massachusetts mother to double jeopardy. Defense lawyers also want the judge to question that juror about whether he was truthful during the jury selection process. Clancy's due back in court next week for the first time since the mistrial. Peter Haralambos, ABC News.
2: Holdout juror's lawyer responding, calling the attempt to investigate his client a full frontal attack on the U.S. Constitution. Leaf peepers, listen up. Leaf experts tell ABC News conditions in the Northeast are promising for spectacular fall foliage this year, the best colors in early October. I'm Sherry Preston, ABC News.
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1: A 22-year-old intern was promised a $300 bonus providing his department hit their quarterly goal, and they sure did. But management decided to cancel that bonus days before his internship ended just to save the company a little bit of money. And he left without making a fuss. Fast forward 2 years, he was helping choose a logistics company for his new employer, and his old company was a finalist. And I bet you're not shocked to find out they didn't get it. See, that former intern was a part of the selection committee, which means that $300 money-saving move ultimately cost his old company $6 million.
2: Revenge is a dish that is best served cold.
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4: 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Daytime highs approaching 61 today. Under partly cloudy skies, easterly winds 8 to 15 miles per hour. Partly cloudy skies again tonight. Lows around 47. Sunshine mixed with clouds at times tomorrow. High temperatures reach up to 63. Temperatures a bit below average Thursday and Friday with highs in the mid-60s. Showers possible both days. Take a look at the extended forecast. 66 Saturday, 70 Sunday, and 71 on Monday. I'm Staff Meteorologist Paul Trombley. Right now, 47.
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1: This is not a TikTok trend yet, and I hope it never becomes one. Posters circulating online in Japan claiming people are smoking octopus in an attempt to get high, with the alleged effects lasting for hours and hours and creating the sensation that objects around them are moving and in some cases dancing. And whether it sounds fascinating or absolutely disgusting, the idea alone has got a lot of people asking a very obvious question. Who looks at an octopus and says, you know, I think I'm going to smoke that? I'm nowhere near there, but I think I have the answer. Have you ever met my Uncle Lloyd?
0: This is Riding with Rowdy. 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
1: Imagine checking your bank balance one day and seeing that over $1 million had been deposited in your account. That was in error, but one man was not going to let that stop him from making the most of it. So instead of returning it, he kept it. And can you imagine the ways he enriched his life? New town, new car, new home, new life. And that case did eventually make its way to court, where he reportedly accepted a deal that included 1 year in prison instead of returning the money. And that raises a very simple question. If $1 million suddenly appeared in your account, what would you do? Because if the penalty is only 1 year in jail, I think I would just tell my wife not to wait up.
0: This is Riding with Rowdy. 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
2: 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Lows dip down to about 45 tonight under partly cloudy skies. Winds out of the southeast, 5 to 10 miles per hour. Sunshine mixed with clouds at times again tomorrow. Daytime highs approaching 64. Overcast skies tomorrow night. Chance of thunderstorms. Lows level off around 52. Temperatures a bit below average Thursday and Friday, with highs from the low 60s to the mid 60s. Storms likely Thursday. Chance for showers on Friday. I'm staff meteorologist Paul Trombley. Right now, 59.
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1: They're popping up all across New York City this week, and while they are desired and desperately needed, I got a feeling that this project will circle the drain rather rapidly. But before we get to that, what would you do if a gorilla gave you the side eye? One macho man might have met his maker had it not been for some fast-acting personnel at this city zoo.
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2: ABC News, I'm Dave Packer. At the UN General Assembly today, President Trump standing before world leaders, delivering a blunt warning to Iran, warning he'll either make a deal or annihilate Iran. But was Trump's war on Iran a mistake? We asked French President Emmanuel Macron, who's here in New York this week.
3: Having a regime change by bombing a country is not something I think feasible. And for me, it's not a good option because it doesn't work. And we did this mistake several times since the past decades.
2: Later, President Trump speaking one-on-one with Ukraine's President Zelensky. Trump saying he's hopeful for a deal to end the war in Ukraine. Also signed at the UN a deal to with the U.S. between U.S. and Greenland, granting the U.S. ability to expand its military footprint there. A state of emergency now in effect in California as the state prepares for what's expected to be the strongest El Nino on record. Recent storms have already damaged many coastal homes. This is ABC News. A South Carolina coroner ruled that actress Hayden Panettiere died of an accidental drug overdose last month, saying toxicology results found a mix of drugs in her system, including fentanyl. ABC's Alex Stone has more.
4: This toxicology report that came out today from the coroner saying it was fentanyl along with anti-anxiety medication, along with a couple of other medications, one being for bipolar disorder and a muscle relaxant. But the big thing on this was fentanyl and that it was ruled an accident. But because it was ruled an accident does not mean that the DEA is not going to investigate like they did with rapper Mac Miller, like they did with friend star Matthew Perry, to figure out where those drugs came from.
2: A family source also claims Panettiere had been released from a drug rehab center in Malibu not long before her death. Looks maxing influencer Clavicular has been charged with rape stemming from an incident in Massachusetts in 2025. If convicted, the influencer, real name Braden Peters, faces up to 20 years in prison. Dave Packer, ABC News.
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1: Security staff at the Columbus Zoo removed an agitated guest following a disturbance at the primate habitat the other day. 32-year-old Brett Larson positioned himself at the primary viewing window of the gorilla exhibit, repeatedly slapping a safety barrier, and refused multiple requests from park staff to back up, claiming that he had observed an unspoken competitive challenge with one of the male silverback gorillas. Zoo security escorted Larson off the park grounds. He was then cited for disorderly conduct and issued a 12-month visitor exclusion, when in fact he should have been issued a free trip to the nearest mental hospital.
0: It's Ridin' with Rowdy. Even Country Done Right has overhead.
2: 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Lows dip down to about 45 tonight under partly cloudy skies. Winds out of the southeast, 5 to 10 miles per hour. Sunshine mixed with clouds at times again tomorrow. Daytime highs approaching 64. Overcast skies tomorrow night. Chance of thunderstorms. Lows level off around 52. Temperatures a bit below average Thursday and Friday, with highs from the low 60s to the mid 60s. Storms likely Thursday. Chance for showers on Friday. I'm staff meteorologist Paul Trombley. Right now, 59.
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1: This ain't your typical fantasy football league, but there is a bit of wagering involved, but no, right now, few successfully predict the winner at the beginning of the contest. And I am talking about Fat Bear Week, and it gets underway today in Alaska's Katmai National Park. And you don't even have to be there, because the contest is all done online, and it's very, very simple. 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Coolest thing of all is that anyone can participate in Fat Bear Alaska. Although I would caution you that Fat Bear San Francisco is an entirely different competition.

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2: All eyes are on the Big Apple today to see just how they did. New York City deployed the first of two high-tech modular public bathrooms that open via smartphone or a tap card. They're called robo-toilets, and they're made by a company called Throne Labs. 17 of them are slated to be installed across the city's five boroughs. But be forewarned, these toilets

0: have a strict 10-minute time limit, and the doors will slide open the second the clock runs out. This, by the way, is part of a $4 million pilot program, and I think that's a good name, because I believe that this experiment will crash and burn.
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2: 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Lows dip down to about 45 tonight under partly cloudy skies. Southeast winds 5 to 10 miles per hour. High temperatures reach up to 64 tomorrow. Sunshine mixed with clouds at times. Overcast skies tomorrow night. Chance of thunderstorms. Lows level off around 52. Temperatures a bit below average Thursday and Friday, with highs from the low 60s to the mid 60s. Thunderstorms likely Thursday. Chance of rain showers on Friday. I'm staff meteorologist Paul Trombley. Currently, it's 55 degrees.
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1: It was a very wholesome and very innocent moment with nature that was far more deadly and dangerous than this woman ever imagined. We'll tell you about that in just a bit. And coming up in a couple, this extra set of buns one woman ordered were the very reason she got stuck in a restaurant booth. And firefighters had to be called just to pry her out.
0: You're Riding with Rowdy. 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
2: ABC News, I'm Dave Packer. Following President Trump's threats of Iran's annihilation to the UN General Assembly, U.S. officials had a meeting with the Iranian delegation in New York today. President Trump now says there's lots of momentum for Iran to make a deal.
3: Well aware the war he started is upending the world economy.
4: I believe we'll make a deal right after the election, because it doesn't make sense for them not to. They're waiting to see how I do in the midterm election.
3: He tried to convince leaders a deal is coming.
2: ABC's Mary Bruce. The Department of Homeland Security says the man shot by an ICE officer in Austin, his work permit expired in 2025. Wilbur Rafael Garces Perez was shot behind the wheel of his car. Austin police conducting an independent investigation of the shooting.
5: She's from Texas.
2: With 23 weeks at the top of the Billboard Top 100, Ella Langley's Choosing Texas has become the longest running number one hit of all time. This is ABC News. The search is on for two escaped inmates in New Hampshire who walked out of the minimum security transitional housing facility on Monday. Police say the two claimed they were on their way to find work, but have not been seen since. Well, it's that time of the year where Alaska's heftiest predators square off for the title of fattest bear ahead of winter. ABC's

0: It's Michelle Franzen.
1: It's an Alaska tradition. Fat Bear Week in full swing. Voting opened on Tuesday to choose this year's heavyweight. It follows a summer of live web cameras showing bear contenders gorging on salmon along the rushing rivers of Katmai National Park, all in preparation for hibernation season. Last year's champ, nicknamed Chunk, looks like he's ready for a repeat. Michelle Franzen, ABC News.
0: Superstar Lionel Richie has paused his ongoing tour after he underwent a heart procedure. His representative confirmed to ABC News, saying everything went perfectly, and he's now on the road to recovery. Dave Packer, ABC News.
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1: A 25-year-old woman was transported to the hospital Saturday after she became trapped in a restaurant booth following a series of extreme cosmetic procedures. Her name is Kiara Bennett, and she recently underwent her fourth gluteal enhancement and was just having lunch with friends. She discovered she couldn't move between the fixed table and the upholstered seat. She complained of severe pressure and numbness after remaining trapped for nearly an hour before firefighters were called in to free her. Doctors later determined that post-operative swelling had significantly increased her measurements. She was released after an evaluation and was advised to undergo a surgical review before additional procedures. And I'm thinking maybe she needs a psychological one, too.
0: Riding with the Rowdy. 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
2: 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Lows dip down to about 45 tonight under partly cloudy skies. Southeast winds 5 to 10 miles per hour. High temperatures reach up to 64 tomorrow. Sunshine mixed with clouds at times. Overcast skies tomorrow night. Chance of thunderstorms. Lows level off around 52. Temperatures a bit below average Thursday and Friday, with highs from the low 60s to the mid 60s. Thunderstorms likely Thursday. Chance of rain showers on Friday. I'm staff meteorologist Paul Trombley. Currently, it's 55 degrees.
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1: Is this a crime or just an unbelievably efficient operator? A 29-year-old man was reportedly arrested for secretly working 11 remote jobs at the same time, earning about $925,000 a year. I did not realize that was a crime in the United States, but apparently it is. This guy managed multiple schedules, meetings, and payroll without any of these employers realizing he was juggling all these other jobs. But he was found out and he was fired from all of them. So where does this guy go from here? Something tells me he's actually an ideal candidate as a local radio personality, providing he can keep up the workload and will do it for a $900,000 a year reduction in pay.
0: This is Riding with Rowdy. 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

0: 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You're riding the rally.
1: A California woman that spotted a strange snake on the beach decided to give that critter a helping hand by using an old wooden oar to toss it back into the ocean. And it was only later that she learned that was actually a highly venomous yellow-bellied sea snake, which is one of only a handful that has ever been discovered along the California coastline. Fortunately for her, she wasn't bitten, and that snake did just disappear right back into the water. Experts say people should never, ever handle unidentified wildlife, or to be put more simply, if something looks like it escaped from Satan's aquarium, don't ever poke it with a boat paddle.
0: This is Riding with Rowdy. 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
2: 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Lows dip down to about 45 tonight under partly cloudy skies. Southeasterly winds, 5 to 10 miles per hour. Sunshine mixed with clouds at times. Tomorrow, high temperatures reach up to 64. Chance for storms. Tomorrow night, lows level off around 52. Overcast skies. Temperatures a bit below average Thursday and Friday, with highs from the low 60s to the mid-60s. Thunderstorms likely Thursday. Chance for showers on Friday. I'm staff meteorologist Paul Trombley. Right now, it's 55 degrees.
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1: Why do so many people hit up yard sales and swap meets? 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And by the way, if you love Red Bull and you buy it by the six-pack or the case, there's one major grocery store chain that stopped carrying it, and they're not saying why.
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2: ABC News, I'm Dave Packer. President Trump returning to Washington from the UN General Assembly in New York. He met with Ukraine's President Zelensky. His last scheduled meeting was with Venezuela's acting president, Delcy Rodriguez. And the president taking a more optimistic tone about diplomacy with Iran. ABC's Karen Travers.
3: His team met with the Iranian delegation that is there in New York for the UN General Assembly. The president described it as a very good meeting, and he said he can't imagine why Iran would not want to make a deal. Now, that's very different than what we've heard from the president in recent weeks, where he has said that Iran is desperate to make a deal.
2: New video released by Austin police show Wilbur Rafael Garces Perez shot by an ICE officer in his car, wounded and bleeding, while ICE agents were standing off to the side. Austin PD is investigating. Garces Perez's lawyer says he's been returned to a detention facility. A Sri Lankan court sentencing 15 men to life in prison for the role in the 2019 bombings that killed more than 260 people. ABC News. As the price of beef goes up, many local barbecue favorites in Texas are beginning to buckle under the pressure.
4: The latest report from the government shows the price of sirloin steak in August at $14.35 a pound, which is actually down from July. As for the long-term trends, says Corpus Christi barbecue restaurant owner David Page,
5: the beef prices have gone up in the last 2 years about 40%, and that is a killer.
4: Fellow restaurateur William Paul Sissimus refuses to raise his prices.
6: I would rather just swallow it.
4: But he has taken beef ribs off his menu. Jim Ryan, ABC News.
2: A search is underway in Houston for a suspected shooter who killed a high school student while on campus Tuesday. Excitement on the beaches of Southern California. Scientists say they discovered sea turtle eggs laid in Orange County. Scientists say this is the first ever recorded nest found on the U.S. West Coast for any sea turtle species, and they could hatch in around 45 days. I'm Dave Packer, ABC News.
7: 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That's the average amount of money

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1: A bargain hunter at a Michigan estate sale paid about $30 for a painting that caught their fancy, and in doing so may have purchased the deal of a lifetime. Because experts now know that was a long-lost piece by the celebrated artist Gertrude Abercrombie, and it's now expected to bring $250,000 at a high-profile auction. Now, that's a profit of $249,970. Meanwhile, the estate estimator who overlooked that rare find, well, they've transferred him from fine art to mismatched Tupperware.
0: Riding with Rowdy. This part pays for the other part.
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0: water ethanol. Lows dip down to about 45 tonight under partly cloudy skies. Southeasterly winds 5 to 10 miles per hour. Sunshine mixed with clouds at times. Tomorrow, high temperatures reach up to 64. Chance for storms tomorrow night. Lows level off around 52. Overcast skies. Temperatures a bit below average Thursday and Friday, with highs from the low 60s to the mid 60s. Thunderstorms likely Thursday. Chance for showers on Friday. I'm staff meteorologist Paul Trombley. Right now, it's 55 degrees.
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1: Okay, it's time for our stupid criminal of the day. Police have arrested a 28-year-old man after he called 911 not once but twice, demanding officers help settle a dispute over an illegal drug purchase. This brainiac is named Cody Harris. He called the police claiming he had paid a local dope peddler $100, but had only received $60 worth of stuff. And officers eventually met Harris at his insistence outside of a convenience store where he allegedly produced the remaining substance from his pocket to demonstrate the discrepancy. Police said the material did test positive as an illegal drug, so Harris was arrested right there on the spot.
0: This is Riding with Rowdy. This jukebox isn't finished. More next.
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1: Hey, if you are looking for a quick pick-me-up in a can, Kroger would not be the place to get it. Now, with no explanation whatsoever, Red Bull energy drinks have been removed from store shelves nationwide. Of course, this is going to have zero impact on me because I don't touch them. But if they ever stop selling their delicious Southern-style potato salad, that is when you might witness a one-man riot. And that one man would be me.
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2: 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Lows dip down to about 45 tonight under partly cloudy skies. Southeast winds 5 to 10 miles per hour. Daytime highs approaching 64 tomorrow. Sunshine mixed with clouds at times. Cloudy skies expected tomorrow night. Chance of thunderstorms. Lows level off around 52. Temps below average Thursday and Friday with highs from the low 60s to the mid 60s. Storms likely Thursday. Chance for showers on Friday. I'm Staff Meteorologist Paul Trombley. Right now, 52.
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1: ABC News, I'm Dave Packer. President Trump returning to Washington from the UN General Assembly in New York, where he made a threatening speech about Iran.
2: Or do I annihilate the Islamic Republic and do it quickly, never giving them a chance to kill and destroy people and countries again?
1: But then following the three-hour meeting that U.S. officials had with the Iranian delegation, Trump's now saying that there is lots of momentum for Iran to make a deal. Trump also met with Ukraine's President Zelensky. His last scheduled meeting with Venezuela's acting president, Delcy Rodriguez. And on the sidelines, the president signed a security deal with the prime ministers of Greenland and Denmark that was announced last week. The family of Mississippi teen Nolan Wells now pushing back against the district attorney's decision not to bring a criminal investigation forward after a grand jury ruled the evidence shows Wells' death was consistent with drowning. This is ABC News. The race is on as Alaska's biggest bears compete in Katmai National Park's Fat Bear Week. ABC's Michelle Franson.
3: It's an Alaska tradition. Fat Bear Week in full swing. Voting opened on Tuesday to choose this year's heavyweight. It follows a summer of live web camera showing bear contenders gorging on salmon along the rushing rivers of Katmai National Park, all in preparation for hibernation season. Last year's champ, nicknamed Chunk, looks like he's ready for a repeat. Michelle Franzen, ABC News.
1: In Texas.

0: leaders of Camp Mystic face a potential criminal investigation from the Texas Rangers that could include manslaughter or negligent homicide charges in the deaths of more than two dozen girls in those devastating floods last year. No charges have been filed yet. Another health scare for music legend Lionel Richie after he underwent a heart procedure. His team saying everything went perfectly and he's now on the road to recovery. His touring schedule now on pause. Dave Packer, ABC News.
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1: 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Lows dip down to about 45 tonight under partly cloudy skies. Southeast winds 5 to 10 miles per hour. Daytime highs approaching 64. Tomorrow, sunshine mixed with clouds at times. Cloudy skies expected tomorrow night. Chance of thunderstorms. Lows level off around 52. Temps below average Thursday and Friday with highs from the low 60s to the mid 60s. Storms likely Thursday. Chance for showers on Friday. I'm staff meteorologist Paul Trombley. Right now, 52.
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1: 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Partly cloudy skies overnight with lows around 45. Southeasterly winds 5 to 10 miles per hour. Sunshine mixed with clouds at times. Wednesday, daytime highs approaching 64. Overcast skies Wednesday night, chance of thunderstorms. Lows dip down to about 52. Temps a bit below average Thursday and Friday with highs from the low 60s to the mid 60s. Storms likely Thursday, chance for showers on Friday. I'm staff meteorologist Paul Trombley. Right now, 53.
0: Country. Done. 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KLD.

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He said, "This is where you get off, boy, 'cause I'm going back to Alabama." As I stepped out of that Cadillac, I said, "Mister, many thanks.

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1: ABC News, I'm Dave Packer. In his speech before the UN General Assembly Tuesday, President Trump defended his war with Iran. As energy prices soar around the world, ABC's Mary Bruce.
2: Part of this speech seems to be an effort by the president to try to convince global leaders who we know are weary of this war, who are feeling the global economic impacts of this, try to convince them that this will end soon, that a deal could be coming. And we heard the president return to that familiar tactic, threatening Iran to make a deal or else.
1: The Department of Justice is defending President Trump's decision to ban CNN, MS Now, and Politico from the White House, pushing for a broad expansion of the president's ability to determine which reporters and outlets can access the White House. The family of Mississippi teen Nolan Wells now pushing back against the district attorney's decision not to bring a criminal investigation forward after a grand jury ruled the evidence shows Wells' death was consistent with drowning. This is ABC News. With the arrival of autumn, where can you find the best leaf colors this season?
3: The last 2 years in the Northeast, drought conditions led to a rather meh leaf season. This year, however, it has the potential to be spectacular, says Yankee Magazine fall foliage reporter Jim Slagle. In parts of the West, including Idaho, Montana, and Colorado, prolonged dry weather means fall colors are out early, but because of drought conditions, could be a little muted. Drought also expected to affect conditions in the upper Midwest, places like Wisconsin's Northwoods and Michigan's Upper Peninsula. Sherry Preston, ABC News.
1: The owners of Camp Mystic, the girls' summer camp that lost 28 lives in the 2025 Texas floods, are reportedly facing a criminal inquiry, leaving them potentially liable for the deaths, including manslaughter charges possible. In a win for New York City delivery drivers, DoorDash has agreed to pay $131.5 million to settle allegations at underpaid New York City delivery workers. The company admitting they, quote, screwed up with their payment system, but maintain it's been resolved. Dave Packer, ABC News.
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1: 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Partly cloudy skies overnight with lows around 45. Southeasterly winds 5 to 10 miles per hour. Sunshine mixed with clouds at times. Wednesday, daytime highs approaching 64. Overcast skies Wednesday night. Chance of thunderstorms. Lows dip down to about 52. Temps a bit below average Thursday and Friday with highs from the low 60s to the mid 60s. Storms likely Thursday.

0: Tuesday. Chance for showers on Friday. I'm staff meteorologist Paul Trombley. Right now, 53.
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1: 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Partly cloudy skies overnight with lows around 45. Southeast winds 5 to 10 miles per hour. Wednesday, 64. Chance of thunderstorms Wednesday night. Lows dip down to about 52. Cloudy skies expected. Temperatures below average Thursday and Friday with highs from the low 60s to the mid 60s. Scattered showers possible both days. Take a look at the extended forecast. 67 Saturday, 71 Sunday, and 70 on Monday. I'm staff meteorologist Paul Trombley. Currently, it's 50 degrees.
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1: ABC News, I'm Dave Packer. President Trump returning to Washington from the UN General Assembly in New York, where he made a threatening speech about Iran.
2: Or do I annihilate the Islamic Republic and do it quickly, never giving them a chance to kill and destroy people and countries again?
1: But then following the three-hour meeting that U.S. officials had with the Iranian delegation, Trump's now saying that there is lots of momentum for Iran to make a deal. Trump also met with Ukraine's President Zelensky. His last scheduled meeting was with Venezuela's acting president, Delcy Rodriguez. And on the sidelines, the president signed a security deal with the prime ministers of Greenland and Denmark that was announced last week. The family of Mississippi teen Nolan Wells now pushing back against the district attorney's decision not to bring a criminal investigation forward after a grand jury ruled the evidence shows Wells' death was consistent with drowning. This is ABC News. The race is on as Alaska's biggest bears compete in Katmai National Park's Fat Bear Week. ABC's Michelle Franson.
3: It's an Alaska tradition. Fat Bear Week in full swing. Voting opened on Tuesday to choose this year's heavyweight. It follows a summer of live web cameras showing bear contenders gorging on salmon along the rushing rivers of Katmai National Park, all in preparation for hibernation season. Last year's champ, nicknamed Chunk, looks like he's ready for a repeat. Michelle Franzen, ABC News.
1: In Texas, the leaders of Camp Mystic face a potential criminal investigation from the Texas Rangers that could include manslaughter or negligent homicide charges in the deaths of more than two dozen girls in those devastating floods last year. No charges have been filed yet. Another health scare for music legend Lionel Richie after he underwent a heart procedure. His team saying everything went perfectly and he's now on the road to recovery. His touring schedule now on pause. Dave Packer, ABC News.
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1: 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Partly cloudy skies overnight with lows around 45. Southeast winds 5 to 10 miles per hour. Wednesday, 64. Chance of thunderstorms. Wednesday night, lows dip down to about 52. Cloudy skies expected. Temperatures below average Thursday and Friday with highs from the low 60s to the mid 60s. Scattered showers possible both days. Take a look at the extended forecast. 67 Saturday, 71 Sunday, and 70 on Monday. I'm staff meteorologist Paul Trombley. Currently, it's 50 degrees.
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0: 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Mainly cloudy skies expected overnight with lows around 48. Southeasterly winds 5 to 10 miles per hour. Daytime highs approaching 66. Wednesday, sunshine mixed with clouds at times. Chance of rain showers Wednesday night. Lows dip down to about 54. Cloudy skies expected. Temperatures a bit below average Thursday and Friday with highs from the low 60s to the mid 60s. Scattered showers possible both days. I'm staff meteorologist Paul Trombley. Currently 50.
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1: ABC News, I'm Dave Packer. In his speech before the UN General Assembly Tuesday, President Trump defended his war with Iran as energy prices soar around the world. ABC's Mary Bruce.
2: Part of this speech seems to be an effort by the president to try to convince global leaders who we know are weary of this war, who are feeling the global economic impacts of this, try to convince them that this will end soon, that a deal could be coming. And we heard the president return to that familiar tactic, threatening Iran to make a deal or else.
1: The Department of Justice is defending President Trump's decision to ban CNN, MS Now, and Politico from the White House, pushing for a broad expansion of the president's ability to determine which reporters and outlets can access the White House. The family of Mississippi teen Nolan Wells now pushing back against the district attorney's decision not to bring a criminal investigation forward after a grand jury ruled the evidence shows Wells' death was consistent with drowning. This is ABC News. With the arrival of autumn, where can you find the best leaf colors this season?
3: The last 2 years in the Northeast, drought conditions led to a rather meh leaf season. This year, however, it has the potential to be spectacular, says Yankee Magazine fall foliage reporter Jim Slagle. In parts of the West, including Idaho, Montana, and Colorado, prolonged dry weather means fall colors are out early, but because of drought conditions, could be a little muted. Drought also expected to affect conditions in the upper Midwest, places like Wisconsin's Northwoods and Michigan's Upper Peninsula. Sherry Preston, ABC News.
1: The owners of Camp Mystic, the girls' summer camp that lost 28 lives in the 2025 Texas floods, are reportedly facing a criminal inquiry, leaving them potentially liable for the deaths, including manslaughter charges possible. In a win for New York City delivery drivers, DoorDash has agreed to pay $131.5 million to settle allegations that underpaid New York City delivery workers. The company admitting they, quote, screwed up with their payment system, but maintain it's been resolved. Dave Packer, ABC News.
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1: 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Mainly cloudy skies expected overnight with lows around 48. Southeasterly winds 5 to 10 miles per hour. Daytime highs approaching 66. Wednesday, sunshine mixed with clouds at times. Chance of rain showers Wednesday night. Lows dip down to about 54. Cloudy skies expected. Temperatures a bit below average Thursday and Friday with highs from the low 60s to the mid 60s. Scattered showers possible both days. I'm staff meteorologist Paul Trombley. Currently 50.
0: 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KLGR.

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1: 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Lows dip down to about 48 overnight under mainly cloudy skies, southeasterly winds 5 to 10 miles per hour. Daytime highs approaching 66. Wednesday, sunshine mixed with clouds at times. Cloudy skies expected Wednesday night. Chance for showers, lows level off around 54. Temperatures a bit below average Thursday and Friday, with highs from the low 60s to the mid-60s. Scattered showers possible both days. I'm staff meteorologist Paul Trombley. Currently 52.
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1: ABC News, I'm Dave Packer. President Trump returning to Washington from the UN General Assembly in New York, where he made a threatening speech about Iran.
2: Or do I annihilate the Islamic Republic and do it quickly, never giving them a chance to kill and destroy people and countries again?
1: But then following the three-hour meeting that U.S. officials had with the Iranian delegation, Trump's now saying that there is lots of momentum for Iran to make a deal. Trump also met with Ukraine's President Zelensky. His last scheduled meeting was with Venezuela's acting president, Delcy Rodriguez. And on the sidelines, the president signed a security deal with the prime ministers of Greenland and Denmark that was announced last week. The family of Mississippi teen Nolan Wells now pushing back against the district attorney's decision not to bring a criminal investigation forward after a grand jury ruled the evidence shows Wells' death was consistent with drowning. This is ABC News. The race is on as Alaska's biggest bears compete in Katmai National Park's Fat Bear Week. ABC's Michelle Franzen.
3: It's an Alaska tradition. Fat Bear Week in full swing. Voting opened on Tuesday to choose this year's heavyweight. It follows a summer of live web cameras showing bear contenders gorging on salmon along the rushing rivers of Katmai National Park, all in preparation for hibernation season. Last year's champ, nicknamed Chunk, looks like he's ready for a repeat. Michelle Franzen, ABC News.
1: In Texas, the leaders of Camp Mystic face a potential criminal investigation from the Texas Rangers that could include manslaughter or negligent homicide charges in the deaths of more than two dozen girls in those devastating floods last year. No charges have been filed yet. Another health scare for music legend Lionel Richie after he underwent a heart procedure. His team saying everything went perfectly and he's now on the road to recovery. His touring schedule now on pause. Dave Packer, ABC News.
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1: 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Lows dip down to about 48 overnight under mainly cloudy skies, southeasterly winds 5 to 10 miles per hour. Daytime highs approaching 66. Wednesday, sunshine mixed with clouds at times. Cloudy skies expected Wednesday night. Chance for showers, lows level off around 54. Temperatures a bit below average Thursday and Friday with highs from the low 60s to the mid 60s. Scattered showers possible both days. I'm staff meteorologist Paul Trombley. Currently 52.
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1: 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Mainly cloudy skies expected overnight with a low of 48. Winds out of the southeast, 5 to 10 miles per hour. Daytime highs approaching 66. Wednesday, sunshine mixed with clouds at times. Cloudy skies expected Wednesday night.

0: Chance of rain showers. Lows that will off around 54. Temperatures a bit below average Thursday and Friday, with highs from the low 60s to the mid-60s. Scattered showers possible both days. I'm staff meteorologist Paul Trombley. Currently 50.
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0: If you are new to the show, we have a guy who calls and tells us his score on his computer game that he plays on his, well, computer. We call him High Score Guy, and here he is. He's a
1: hey,
0: blast.
1: Guys.
0: There he is. Hey, what's going on, man? What's your score today?
1: Three games total, three of them, mm-hmm. $750 billion.
0: Oh, my goodness.
2: Wait, you're using cumulative scores now? You're combining all of your scores?
1: I'm adding three games up on now.
2: I have no idea what you just said.
0: I forgot to turn the captions on. All right. Well, that's awesome, dude. Way to go.
2: Congrats.
0: I also heard that you fell. You okay?
1: Hey, you ever see my face?
0: Oh. What happened?
1: Busted up.
2: From falling?
1: Yes, I fell right into my table next to my bed.
0: Oh.
1: Busted my face up.
3: Oh yeah, dude. That's real bad.
1: And one spot was real close to my eye.
2: Okay. Did you end up breaking your orbital bone?
1: What do you mean?
0: How else would you root say that? Did you
2: break your eye?
1: No, I didn't break my eye. It was a spot right below my eye.
0: All right. Well, listen, man. I'm glad. Okay.
1: Hey, yes, sir. I ain't got no table by my bed no more because it broke in half in two.
2: Well, okay. You fell out of your bed and broke the table in half?
1: I was getting up. I got twisted. My leg got twisted up in my blanket. And I know I'm sitting right there busted up against my table.
2: Mm-mm-mm. Do you sleep violent? I mean, do you toss and turn a lot or have, like, nightmares or anything?
1: I get up between 2 and 3 o'clock in the morning. And I've been up since 1 a.m.
2: All right, well, all right, High Score Guy. Dude, I'm so sorry that you ended up getting hurt and falling out of bed.
0: But good score on your game.
2: Great score. All three games combined? No. Amazing.
0: Way to go.
1: I just scored 750 out of three different games.
2: Yes. All right. Combined.
0: Thank you, High Score Guy. Get better, all right?
1: Hi, guys.
0: All right. Later. See ya.
4: ABC News, I'm Sherry Preston. Hackers may have hit the FBI and made off with information on current agents as well as those who wanted to become agents. The hack coming and appears through the Bureau's job site. President Trump says U.S. and Iranian officials met Tuesday on the sidelines of the U.N. despite threats by Trump to the U.N. General Assembly that he may annihilate the country if a deal isn't reached soon. With the midterms now less than 6 weeks away, a lot more in the GOP are talking about it.
5: More Republicans are calling for an end to the war, including Ohio Senator John Husted, who's in a real

0: election fight, saying the war needs to come to an end as quickly as possible so that we can lower gas prices. Diesel prices nationally have soared above $6.50 a gallon. Texas, Wisconsin, and Kentucky seeing the biggest spike from a year ago.
1: ABC's Lana Moise. The parents of Nolan Wells not giving up. They say they will announce their next step after a Mississippi grand jury failed to bring any charges in the death of their 18-year-old son. This is ABC News. Just a few weeks before the midterm elections, the fight over Missouri's new GOP-friendly congressional map is headed back to the Supreme Court for a third time. Its use this year has already been blocked twice. There's a fight over AI between two of the world's biggest companies.
2: Amazon has now blocked Meta's Muse AI agent technology from using its platform, saying it violates the company's terms of service. More than simple chatbots, AI agents can go out and execute on tasks. Muse is marketed as a tool for helping organize your calendar, sort through emails, even do online shopping. Many online businesses like Amazon rely on digital advertising and sponsored listings to make money. If humans are removed from the online shopping process, so is the ad revenue they generate. Mike Dubosky, ABC News.
1: There are new lawsuits over a roller coaster. They say the X2 coaster at Six Flags Magic Mountain in California has left dozens of people suffering from brain injuries. I'm Sherry Preston, ABC News.
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0: interesting conversation at church. If you get baptized, and you, so you go in, so everyone has different ways of baptism. Depends on what, you know, what kind of church you go to. Some people get like the sprinkle, some people get fully immersed, some people just, I don't know. But if you do the, if you're getting baptized, you know, I have baseball players have like walk up songs.
1: Yeah.
0: Is there a post-baptism where you come out of the water and then here's your song and just starts playing? Like, why don't we do that? That would be great. Like, what would be your your baptism
1: song? I know mine.
0: All right, so here you go. You're going in the water. You're coming back out. You're...

0: It's like irritating me because it feels like it's just skipping.
1: What about, hey, how about, okay, you're going in and you're coming out and this. There must have been something in the water. Oh, Carrie Underwood for you. Anyone want to think of a better one?
2: Baptismal song?
1: A great post-baptismal song.
2: Well, actually, it's pre because you're
0: It's
1: your after hype.
3: Oh, I've got one, and it's from your favorite band.
1: Striper.
2: Yes.
1: Dude. No, that's pretty great.
0: Can I give you one for my Y2K girlies?
1: Okay, all right. You're getting baptized, you're coming out of the water, and this. Let the rain fall down, it can wake my
2: dreams, let it wash away. Is that Hillary Duff?
0: That is Hillary Duff.
2: Lizzie McGuire.

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0: 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Mainly cloudy skies expected overnight with a low of 48. Winds out of the southeast, 5 to 10 miles per hour. Daytime highs approaching 66. Wednesday, sunshine mixed with clouds at times. Cloudy skies expected Wednesday night. Chance of rain showers, lows that will offer on 54. Temperatures a bit below average Thursday and Friday with highs from the low 60s to the mid 60s. Scattered showers possible both days. I'm staff meteorologist Paul Trombley. Currently 50.
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0: KLGR.
1: Carson, you are you doing this time of year? Do you put the stuff on the oven of the stove and it like smells good, like with cloves and orange peels and stuff
2: I
1: like
2: do
1: that.
2: I do a cinnamon stick. Cinnamon stick. You do the cloves. Sometimes you can get an orange and you put the cloves in it.
3: Yeah. You put this in the oven?
2: No, you put it in a pot
1: of water.
2: Yeah, and you leave it on simmer, the lowest heat you can get, and it will just make your house smell like fall.
1: Yeah. So it's, what is it again? Because do you buy this stuff? Because this is the only time of year where I like it. Like now, and then it kind of gets into Christmas and I kind of still like it a little bit. And then after that, I don't want any of that stuff. This is the only time of year I do it.
2: No, I do. I buy it. I buy the whole cinnamon sticks and put them in. And again, it's very shallow. You don't put too much water in.
1: Oh, you don't?
2: Uh-uh.
1: How much are you putting in?
2: I think maybe like enough to kind of cover the cinnamon stick. I don't use a lot.
1: Oh. And it doesn't burn? Doesn't the water evaporate and burn the stuff?
2: Yeah, I check on it. Like, I don't leave it going when I'm not there. Okay. But, yeah, so I do that.
3: And then eventually, if it's like spaghetti, you'll, like, burn it completely out. The water will evaporate all the way.
1: Hey, I just pulled up. It says fill the pot with water.
2: I never filled the whole thing.
1: Oh.
2: Which, but, I'm not saying I do it right, but that's how I've always done it.
3: So when I was with the fire department, we used to have people would light, they would forget to add the water to their spaghetti pots and have fires all the time. And I have a feeling that's what this sounds like.
1: Does the spaghetti, it
3: oh, yeah, spaghetti
1: ignites?
3: Will burn.
2: Yeah, it'll burn.
1: It'll burn.
3: Burn, mm-hmm.
1: Like in a fire.
3: Yes.
2: Yeah. But this will make your house smell lovely. Just make sure that you're attending to it.
1: Yeah.
2: But yeah, I think you can throw in some bay leaves and stuff like that.
3: That's why I like those warmers, man. Go get those little wax warmers with a light bulb.
1: Oh, yeah.
3: It's so much safer.
1: Scentsies?
3: Yeah, it's like the Scentsies.
1: Dude, do you guys remember the things people... They had sticks that stuck up, and you would pull the sticks out and then stick them back down in, and they smelled...
3: Oh,
1: you remember those?
3: Like the Glade things?
1: Yeah, but it was like homemade kind of. And then they had that stuff where you would buy them and there were these little, they were like little dispensers of smelly. I don't know what you call it. anyway.
3: Smell spencers?
2: Yeah.
1: Yeah, no, it doesn't matter. Anyway, so cinnamon sticks, cloves, nutmeg.
2: Yeah, throw in whatever spices you want. And just let them, again, on a simmer. You
1: don't
2: want it as low as possible.
1: And fill it with water.
2: Okay. Yeah.

0: Well, people love them some Carson. What's up? Good morning.
1: So flattering. Thank you.
0: And
1: this is why I'm not deserving of that, because I think we've talked about this somewhat off the air, but I was telling you I have to go to a friend's birthday party that she's throwing for herself. And now there's a side text that she's not included in of all of us going, are we supposed to get her a present?
2: Ooh. Oh, yeah. Okay, if somebody throws themselves a party, yeah. I think at that point, presents are out.
0: Yeah, I agree.
2: My presence is your presence.
0: Now it's P-R-E-N-E-N-S-E. So,
1: yes, and we're all of that mindset, except none of us want to be the Bubba in the text. So then it's, well, we can't not show up with presents. I mean, can't we, though? She's throwing the party for herself. And then it became not only, okay, I guess we're all going to... What do you get for an adult?
2: Go to the dollar store.
0: Yeah, what do you get? Well, you're right. You're exactly right.
1: Because we all said, what do you do? Get gift cards?
2: Yes.
1: I'm not supposed to give you cash. Here's
2: $25. Wine. That's what I'm saying.
1: The problem is where she's having it. I don't know if you can bring, even if it's sealed, can you bring an outside beverage?
2: Wait a minute. She's throwing herself a party at a destination place, like a restaurant?
1: It's in a bowling alley.
2: Okay.
1: Which is fun, don't get me wrong, but I looked at the bowling alley and it says no outside.

0: food or drink. So I don't know if you can bring wine, and then also I don't know how much she drinks. This is like, I appreciate the sentiment, but wow,
1: I don't appreciate it.
0: So complicated.
2: Did you guys find out whether or not they have a cake that the bowling alley
0: there
2: offers?
0: Is a cake. Yes, a cake will
2: be
0: provided.
2: Pitch in, and everybody divides up however much, because you know the bowling alley special cake is not going
0: to
2: be cheap.
0: She's throwing the party for herself. Why do I suddenly have to pay?
1: Thank
2: but that's
1: you.
2: Your present.
0: Thank you, Dee.
2: I was going to say, that's your present, though, is everybody pitches in for the cake.
0: Oh, my God. Can you call her and tell her I'm sick that day? Just put it on the calendar. Like, I'm going to ask you all to send the text.
3: This break's temporary, but the fun isn't.
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1: So, Puzza said, my daughter has a Nirvana shirt, and I started making music anthology, and I realized I'm older than I thought. A teenager listening to Nirvana today is listening to older music than a teenager in 1994 listening to Jimi Hendrix.
2: Oh, wow.
1: This is one of those things where, like, you know, we're closer to Abraham Lincoln dying than, you know, whatever, 9/11 or whatever it was.
2: Yeah.
1: Makes you feel, there's a... but the thing is, I feel like there's a resurgence in like, 90s country is a huge resurgence.
2: Mm-hmm. Well, because, these kids that were born in 94, that's what their parents were listening to in the truck when they were in the truck bed.
3: Mm-hmm. Yeah, but if his kid is wearing a Nirvana shirt, that kid was born with a year that starts with a 2, Bubba. Not 90s country. Oh, that's the thing. That's, like, our perception of dates is so warped. But I think I've kind of figured it out. When you go back to... people talk about, like, 1985 is just as far away from us as 1945 was for people then. And you're like, mm-hmm. that feels a million years ago, except we didn't have the access to the media to, like, you had to go get old-timey records. Like, where did you get those? And now we're like, Google, and you could just play any song.
1: Anything you want. And you can see what you like, what you don't like. You can sample things.
3: Yeah. Have you seen one of the new prescription commercials uses Take On Me from AHA?
2: I have seen that one.
3: So that's the thing. Even that kind of stuff that's 40 years old, and you're like, well, it's still here because it's on my TV trying to sell me, I don't know, cholesterol medication or something.
1: Yes. Yeah, it got me when I saw Larry the Cable Guy with something on his arm talking about, I got to get this because of my thing, my health. And I was like, wow, okay.
2: Well, we've gotten to that point where, like, we're going to have all those people who used to do the commercials whenever, I'm Roger Staubach. And you're going to see like that.
1: Wilford Brimley. Here's Johnny. What's it going to help me out?
2: Ed McMahon.
1: Hi, I'm Ed McMahon. I mean, when we were kids, that was,
2: hey, I'm Justin Bieber.
1: Stop it.
2: It's right everybody. Around the corner.
1: I'm Taylor Swift. You may remember me as Taylor Swift.
0: Be right back with more Big D and Bubba.
4: The hidden costs of record high diesel prices on ag transportation. I'm Erin Anderson, and this is Managing for Profit on Brownfield. An ag economist says record high diesel prices could reshape the cost of agricultural transportation.
5: The idea here is that we have interest rates going up, it affects or down. It has a big effect on the broader economy. And I think the other piece to this that's kind of a frustration for a lot of folks is that it's a reflection of inflation that's just been stubborn. We thought we had inflation behind us maybe as recently as a year ago, and then over the last 6 months, really, we got a reality check that inflation had been stubborn, and it's actually going the wrong direction.
4: David Widmar with Agricultural Economic Insight says the long-term impacts will likely be felt throughout the supply chain.
5: What we have witnessed over the last 6 months is that not all energy prices have gone up the same, and so we've seen diesel prices go up a lot. Jet fuel has gone up a lot. Some of the consumer products like gasoline haven't gone up nearly as much. And so everything's up, but maybe not the same amount. Think about energy more broadly, natural gas, propane. They've been moving a little bit different as well. So that's the first piece. The second piece I think is really important to keep in mind is think about all the delivery vehicles that come to your home or to your operation on a regular basis. We have a lot of diesel that moves goods and services throughout our economy. And so we have seen a little bit of an increase at the pump, and that over time, that increase at the pump is going to work its way through the economy. And so it might show up in terms of farmers trying to harvest their crops this year, farmers trying to deliver their grain to market over the next 3, 6, 12 months. And those going to start showing up in other ways in the economy, like getting parts and goods delivered to our operation or getting packages delivered. I think one of the ways it also shows up is that it takes a lot of fuel to move fertilizer from our international markets or from our domestic production facilities to the farm. And that's going to be another example.
4: He tells Brownfield it's already forcing some producers to rethink marketing decisions.
5: Producers thinking about selling grain, storing grain and marketing it to capture a carry in the market or a basis improvement, they got to keep in mind, how much is it going to cost me to move this grain maybe to the local elevator versus the ethanol plant versus the crush plant that's several miles away? We got to recalculate all that calculus. One thing we're going to really keep our eye on is the geopolitics, what's going on in the Strait of Hormuz. We're going to see how that unfolds. Again, the second-order effects to that are energy prices. And I think the downstream effects as we move down is sort of, there's a transportation index we look at a lot, and it gives you an idea of how much does it cost to move goods and services through the economy. That got to be really high in 2021 and 2022. We think back, we were watching all those ships idled off the Port of California, all these trains and trucks that had a lot of struggle moving things throughout the economy. This is a little bit of a different story. It's not a supply story. It's more of a lack of supply story. This is really a cost of production story for the diesel fuel. We're keeping an eye on transportation very closely.
4: Widmar says farmers should be revisiting their marketing plans and budgets as fuel costs continue to rise. According to AAA, the national average for diesel is $6.44 per gallon, up from $3.40 this time last year. For more ag news, markets, and weather, go to brownfieldagnews.com. I'm Erin Anderson, and this is Managing for Profit on Brownfields.
6: 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Sunshine mixed with clouds at times today, with daytime highs approaching 66. Winds out of the southeast, 8 to 15 miles per hour. Chance of rain showers tonight. Lows dip down to about 54. Overcast skies. Rain showers likely tomorrow. Daytime highs approaching 61. Cloudy skies expected. Temperatures a bit below average Friday and Saturday, with highs from the mid-60s to the upper 60s. Chance of rain showers Friday. Thunderstorms likely on Saturday. I'm staff meteorologist Paul Trombley. Right now, 52.
0: Still the same morning, just more Big D and Bubba.

GR. Hello, planet Earth. I'm your announcer, David Angel. It's time to turn them up and wake up the world. From Nashville, streaming across the globe, every truck, every time zone. Big D and Bubba start now.

0: earth. 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And God said, let there be light. And there was light. And God bless all of you. All of you on the good earth.
1: Roger. 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

0: excited. The band The Sound's coming by later on.
1: Yeah, man, I like these guys. I didn't realize their name until after the other day. But, yeah, I saw them on TikTok or something like that. There's the three guys.
0: See, I found them on Instagram.
1: Yeah,
0: same thing.
1: They're singing in a stairwell, like 90s country songs.
0: With lots of echo.
1: Yeah.
0: Sounds really cool.
1: Yeah, so they're going to be in. So that's great. Isn't that fun? These guys have just started doing this, and I'm sure they have, like, regular jobs. And now they, like, have a deal?
0: Yeah, they got a record deal with Jay DeMarcus's record label from Rascal Flatts.
1: Yeah.
0: I'm so excited. And they sound, look, if you like 90s country and all of that,
1: all the harmonies
0: and whatnot. That song, Everything But Love, if you haven't heard it, their single is, it's straight up a Shenandoah song. Mm-hmm. It sounds so good. So I don't know what they're going to perform. They are going to perform in the studio. I don't know if they're doing new stuff, old stuff, whatever, but they will be in a little bit later on this morning. Again, the band's name is The Sound.
2: Flag waving, hail raising, sons of America. 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
3: ABC News, I'm Sherry Preston. The FBI now trying to figure out if a hacking group that claims to have stolen data on thousands of agents is telling the truth. The group called Shiny Hunters reportedly cracked the Bureau's jobs site and posted what it says is a sample of data on thousands of people. A day after President Trump spoke to the world from the UN, he will offer a rare greeting for China's president, welcoming Xi Jinping on the tarmac later today in Washington. War with Iran, a key part of the president's speech at the UN. ABC's Mary Bruce.
4: Part of this speech seems to be an effort by the president to try to convince global leaders who we know are weary of this war, who are feeling the global economic impacts of this, try to convince them that this will end soon, that a deal could be coming. And we heard the president return to that familiar tactic, threatening Iran to make a deal or else.
3: But with no end in sight, gas prices today are averaging $4.49 a gallon nationwide. This is ABC News. The nephew who told the world that Dolly Parton had died is now accused of threatening her estate. ABC's Hannah Batah reports on what's been happening.
5: Brian Seaver, speaking to ABC News overnight, confirms he's been fired from his job as head of security for Dolly's properties. And now the company Dolly set up to protect her legacy is suing him, requesting a restraining order. According to court documents first obtained by the New York Times, People, and TMZ, the lawsuit claims Seaver began making threats before Dolly died, with Seaver allegedly threatening to destroy the entire brand unless he was paid money. But overnight, Seaver fiercely denying those accusations.
3: A 6-year-old girl from China has set a new women's world record by solving Rubik's cubes at an average pace of just over 4 seconds per cube. Wearing a red hairband with a bow, Lian Yunzi looked serious as her little fingers moved quickly during the competition in Wuhan. She smiled proudly and clapped her hands after one attempt took her only 3.5 seconds. Sherry Preston, ABC News.
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0: Jason says, apparently when girls press their whole body against you during a hug, it means they really like you. It also means they're secretly measuring your body to figure out how long it'll take to eat you. It's a hunting technique borrowed from boa constrictors.
1: Veronica says, yet another beautiful day stolen by the shackles of employment.
0: Krista says, the Gen X urge to delete your entire internet presence and go back to a pager, mixtapes, and a film camera is real.
1: Yes. And let me see the last one here. Mark says, last week, you got to listen carefully to this one. Last week, my wife got a miniature Sylvester Stallone doll and put it in the middle of the bed. Things have been a little rocky between us ever since.

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1: 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Sunshine mixed with clouds at times today, with daytime highs approaching 66. Winds out of the southeast, 8 to 15 miles per hour. Chance of rain showers tonight. Lows dip down to about 54. Overcast skies. Rain showers likely tomorrow. Daytime highs approaching 61. Cloudy skies expected. Temperatures a bit below average Friday and Saturday, with highs from the mid-60s to the upper 60s. Chance of rain showers Friday. Thunderstorms likely on Saturday. I'm staff meteorologist Paul Trombley. Right now, 52.
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0: WGR. This part of the show is brought to you by Whatnot. Whatnot is really interesting.
1: Carson turned me on to Whatnot, and it's so fun. Like, you know, there's a lot of people in the thrifting world that are going out, and they're thrifting things, and they're reselling it there. It's the same thing with sports cards or any kind of collectibles, anything that you're looking for. Mm-hmm. It's on Whatnot, and it's live auctions. 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
0: And you can get it and move on. They get to the next item.
1: Yes. 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
2: Hey, man. This is Kenny.
1: What up, Kenny? How you doing, man?
2: Doing good, man. Doing good.
1: What's great?
2: I sound great on the radio.
1: Oh, thank you. You sound great on the radio, too. I mean, I know right now our 17 listeners, well, really 16 others than you, they're all listening going, phew, that Kenny sounds good on the radio.
2: Well, thank you. Thank you.
1: So what's good in your life right now?
2: What's good in my life? My wife.
1: Your wife. Okay. That's good. Hey, man, it's a great answer, and you know what? If it's an honest one, that's really great.
2: Yeah, she's great, and everything.
1: Well, that's good, man. I'm very happy for you guys, and it's great talking with you.
2: All righty. Y'all have a good day, man.
1: You too.
0: See ya.
1: Later. He did sound good on the radio.
2: Bye-bye.
0: GLGR.

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0: So Bubba says you said there's a little piece of Americana going away?
1: Yeah, there's a little car museum in Bowling Green, Ohio called Snook's Dream Cars. It's been there for 24 years, and what's happening is they're having to shut down because the resident mechanic is retiring, and the owner has not been able to find another person who could turn a wrench and keep this collection of cars running.
2: So I know five guys.
1: Well, I mean, apparently they're having an issue finding somebody. I mean, nobody can fix a carburetor or something. I have no idea. I don't know what's going on. So they're having to sell off their collection. And
0: I gotta tell you, I don't buy that. There's a lot of people who can do that, man. I know. I know them. They're the ones who do all the work on my car.
1: Okay, I'm just telling you what the story is that they're saying out there. They're saying, they're saying, yeah, here's the problem. It's some of these things that haven't been broken. Like, if you haven't broken a bolt in 50 years, you might be struggling to get that thing loose. And there's a lot of people that are just not wrench guys anymore. I mean, I know you have pneumatic tools and all that kind of stuff that you can use to do it. But sometimes it's got to be, just because of angles and all that kind of stuff, it's got to be done by hand. And there's a lot of people who just don't want to do the work anymore.
0: I'm interested in these cars, though. They're selling these cars.
1: They got a World War II Jeep, an old Jag XKE. I love

0: toes.
1: Nope, too small.
0: Okay.
1: There's only some. Do they have any trailers?
0: Got an early Datsun Z.
1: Too small. Can't fit.
0: Well, it's too small for you. This is kind of nice.
1: I like those Z's.
0: They got an old Sprite. Yeah, you wouldn't be able to fit in that either.
1: That's like a clown car.
0: Anyway, you can Google it. They've got all the cars are up on their webpage. It's called Snooks, S-N-O-O-K, Snooks Dream Cars, and you can take a look, and I'm sure they've got a listing and all that kind of stuff to go and, you know, bid on the cars.
2: Big D and Bubba are coming right back.
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0: Hey, big congratulations to Ella. She has now made U.S. history, music history, as Choosing Texas becomes the longest-running number one hit ever.
1: Ever.
0: Yeah.
1: Of any song, any format, any genre.
0: Yeah.
1: Bigger than Frank Sinatra, bigger than Whitney Houston.
2: Mariah.
0: Yeah, Mariah was the one.
2: I would say Mariah was the one she beat, is that right? Yeah.
1: Michael Jackson.
2: Yeah.
1: I mean, that's a crazy thing. She's bigger than George Michael.
2: Bigger than Old Town Road?
3: That's Rebecca Black.
0: What, Friday? She beat Rebecca Black.
1: It's
4: Friday, Friday.
1: I mean, like we talked about, you know, we played that Drake cover, that dreadful Drake is what that was. It was bad. The Drake cover of Choosing Texas is terrible. But yeah, I mean, when you think about the impact culturally that she has had, the song's going to be, this right here is going to be classic country staple for the next 50 years. This is now in there with like Walk the Line and all those kind of things. This song is that big.
0: No, I just heard people screaming when you said that. I heard someone go, "No,
1: you can say no, it's not." But I'm telling you right now, the song has made history. It is. Especially when you consider that Mariah will get the record back. As soon as Christmas comes around, Mariah's going to own the record again. And there will be Mariah's for the rest of time, at least for the next couple decades, until something else comes on and does the same kind of cultural impact. But I don't see it. America has short-term memory problems. And we also have short-term loves and likes. This song to stick around as long as it has is crazy. It's unheard of. We don't stay on things very long anymore. So, anyway, congratulations to Ella. That's big.
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0: 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Sunshine mixed with clouds at times today, with daytime highs approaching 66. Southeasterly winds 8 to 15 miles per hour. Chance of rain showers tonight. Lows dip down to about 54. Cloudy skies expected. Overcast skies tomorrow. Chance for showers. Highs level off around 62. Temperatures a bit below average Friday and Saturday, with highs from the mid-60s to the upper 60s. Chance of rain showers Friday. Thunderstorms likely on Saturday. I'm staff meteorologist Paul Trombley. Right now, 52.
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3: Good morning.
1: Hey, what's up?
3: Hey, this question is for Bubba because he's such a croc connoisseur.
1: Okay,
2: I'm a crocosaur.
3: Yeah, so my son got a pair of crocs for Father's Day, and his birthday's coming up, and I wanted to get him those little things that they put in the holes. What are they called?
2: Gibbets.
3: Gibbets, okay. Do you know if they make those for, like, a bladesmith? He's a bladesmith, and he's a firefighter.
2: There are firefighter gibbets. I have seen those. I don't personally have those.
1: Also, what is a bladesmith?
3: So he makes knives. He's a forger. He was actually on Forged in Fire.
1: Oh, really? That's a cool show.
2: That's awesome. It will kill.
1: Yeah. It will kill. Do they have a knife? Is there a site where you can just look up gibbets?
2: I did. I'm looking right now, and I don't see anything for... So if you want to look, I'm sure there are people who make custom ones, too. Like, I bet there's somebody who does 3D printing, and I bet if you can find a 3D printer, they can make custom gibbets for anything.
1: Hey, what's that site you go to where people do homemade stuff, and you get, like, really cool gifts?
2: Etsy.
1: Have you tried Etsy?
3: No, I haven't, but I will. Yeah.
2: Etsy is a great idea, and I think, let me see, hold on, just really briefly, let me look. So I just typed in custom gibbets for Crocs. I just did custom J-I-B-B-I-T-Z, and there are a ton of custom gibbets that you can do. 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
3: Hey, okay, thank you so much. Y'all have a great day.
2: You too, take care.
1: See ya, bye-bye.
3: All right, bye.
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1: ABC News, I'm Sherry Preston. A day after addressing the UN General Assembly and warning a big decision is coming on Iran, President Trump welcomes China's president to Washington today. Hackers may have cracked the site of the FBI uses to post jobs, stealing information on thousands of people.
2: That website is where everyone who wants to be an agent has applied since 2017. As of last night, the site was down. The notorious hacking group called Shiny Hunters claims it stole data on almost all FBI agents and everyone who ever applied. It calls the hack payback for an FBI warning in May that exposed the group's methods.
1: ABC's Karen Hua. A new study of data on millions of children finds no link between moms taking Tylenol during pregnancy and disorders, including autism or ADHD. Torrential rain, practically the entire state of New Mexico under a flood watch into tomorrow morning. This is ABC News. The Supreme Court reaffirming the custody rights of a California couple whose surrogate refused their request to terminate the pregnancy. ABC's Jim Ryan with more.
3: When the fetus McKenna West was carrying was diagnosed with a serious heart defect, the California couple who had hired her asked her to terminate the pregnancy. West refused, came to Texas, gave birth, and then asked for custody. But ABC News legal contributor James Sample says the surrogacy contract was clear.
4: California ruled in this matter prior to the baby's birth.
3: Now the U.S. Supreme Court has refused to step into the matter, reaffirming that custody of the baby is not with McKenna West, but with the couple who hired her. Jim Ryan, ABC News.
1: Also in Supreme Court news, a day after an appeals court ruled that Missouri can use newly drawn congressional maps that are friendly to the GOP, opponents have once again asked the Supreme Court to step in. The High Court previously left in place a ruling requiring the state's previous map be used for the upcoming midterm elections. Sherry Preston, ABC News.
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0: Well, there goes the Odin Band. That means Langland ain't too far behind. Good morning, 4 minutes after 7 o'clock here at KLGR Radio, Redwood Falls, Minnesota. The Morning Mess brought to you by Peacetar Meats and Eco Water. Good to have you with us here on this Wednesday, 23rd day of September. It's starting to feel like fall, isn't it? Starting to cool down. We need some sunshine. We need some 70 degree days. Dry things out. Let's go. We'll talk with Chombley coming up a quarter before the hour. We'll see if he can bring that to us. Then we'll take a look at news here in just a few seconds. And weather, sports, all of that heading your way here on the Morning Mass. Good to have you with us here this morning. The skies are cloudy here this morning, 51 currently, and we'll get the forecast coming up here in just a second. Hey, as we turn our attention to some news from around the area, Wilmer police say two men are dead and a third has been critically wounded after a shooting in a park took place on Monday night. Police were called to Rao Park in northwestern Wilmer at around 8 p.m. on Monday night. Emergency crews found two victims, aged 19 and 20, and started life-saving measures. The victims were taken to the Wilmer Hospital, where one man died. The other was airlifted to St. Cloud in critical condition. The third victim was taken by private party to the Wilmer Hospital, where he was pronounced dead. Police say they don't believe this was a random act, and the public is not in danger. No names have been released at this time. Minnesota Bureau of Criminal Apprehension is assisting with that investigation. A St. Cloud man will spend more than 17 years in prison for sexually abusing a young girl. Stearns County judge sentenced 43-year-old Scott Erickson to 17 and a half years with credit for more than 2 years already served in jail. A jury convicted Erickson of two counts of first-degree criminal sexual conduct. Prosecutors say the abuse began when the girl was 6 years old and occurred multiple times at homes in St. Cloud and St. Joseph between 2021 and 2024. How sad. Google is promising new environmental protections and community funding for its proposed data center in Hermantown, Minnesota, just up the hill from Duluth. The company says revised plans would reduce wetland impacts by 37% and include groundwater monitoring near trout streams. Google is also pledging to keep noise at or below 47 decibels and address potential impacts to nearby private wells. The company plans to distribute $2.5 million in grants to local nonprofits. Some residents continue to raise concerns about the project's location and potential environmental impacts. Can I comment for just a second? I'm going to, whether you want me to or not. They're going to distribute $2.5 million in grants to local nonprofits. Is that not, quote-unquote, a form of a bribe? Just to allow us to come in there and put this data center in Hermantown? I'm not sure. Why are all these data centers all of a sudden so important here in Minnesota? Are other states dealing with data centers? I don't know. Don't know anything about them. I'm just asking the question. The Minnesota Pollution Control Agency has fined Razzle Oil in St. Paul for $25,000 for leaking equipment and failing to conduct required testing at its gas station location in McGregor. An inspection by the MPCA found that gas station staff had failed to conduct routine testing on multiple pieces of equipment since 2021 and had not fixed broken equipment, including several hoses and nozzles. In addition to paying the fine, Razzle Oil has completed the necessary testing, submitted required reports, and fixed its equipment. I'll bet it wasn't $25,000 that it cost them to do that. But now they're out $25,000. Minnesota Department of Agriculture is now accepting applications for two grants to help farmers and ranchers with their livestock. The first grant helps Minnesota livestock farmers improve, update, and modernize their infrastructure and equipment. The second allows farmers to purchase equipment to protect their herds from the avian flu. Up to $1.5 million is available for the livestock investment grant and $250,000 for the avian flu protection grant. Applications are due at the Minnesota Department of Agriculture by November 17th. Go to the Minnesota Department of Agriculture website for more information. Minnesota's largest cannabis festival returns to Minneapolis this coming weekend. You going? There's some comments that could be made about this, but I won't. The 7th Annual Legacy Cup, it's called, runs on Saturday from noon to 8 p.m. at Surly Festival Field. The 21 and older event features live music and along with cannabis competitions. 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Organizers say the festival began as a hemp and CBD gathering in 2019. And last year became Minnesota's first licensed cannabis event. It's almost funny. Giant pumpkins are going to take over downtown Stillwater when the 21st Annual Harvest Fest returns October 10th and 11th. The free festival will be at Lowell Park along the St. Croix River. Features the giant pumpkin weigh-off. Growers compete with pumpkins weighing thousands of pounds. Other highlights include the pumpkin regatta with competitors paddling hollowed-out pumpkins down the river. And the popular 100-foot pumpkin drop. This year also marks the return of full-size Ferris wheel to downtown Stillwater for the first time in more than 50 years. That's going on October 10th and 11th in Stillwater. That actually would be kind of fun to go and be a part of. All right, 11 after 7. We'll be back with weather right after this.
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0: 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And it's a fun event, no doubt. There's some real interesting characters that go to the Renaissance Festival, I'll tell you that. 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
2: 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Sunshine mixed with clouds at times today, with daytime highs approaching 66. Winds out of the southeast, 8 to 15 miles per hour. Chance of rain showers tonight. Lows dip down to about 54. Overcast skies. Chance of rain showers tomorrow. Daytime highs approaching 62. Overcast skies. Temperatures a bit below average Friday and Saturday, with highs from the mid-60s to the upper 60s. Chance for showers Friday. Storms likely on Saturday. I'm Staff Meteorologist Paul Trombley. Right now, it's 52 degrees.
0: 51 here at our studios and cloudy skies. Looking for about 66 for a high, they're saying today. We'll see. It's 13 after the hour, 7 o'clock. We'll talk about the world of sports. We'll do it after this.
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0: As we turn our attention to the world of sports and volleyball last night, it was Cedar Mountain over Buffalo Lake Hector Stewart, 3-1, scores 25-22, 18-25, 25-23, 25-22. Cedar Mountain over Buffalo Lake Hector Stewart, 3-1 in volleyball. Last night it was Lester Prairie over GFW, 3-1 in volleyball, scores 20-25, 25-14, 19-25, and 16-25. So Lester Prairie defeats GFW in volleyball 3-1 last night. Well, the Minnesota Twins evened up the series in San Francisco last night with the Giants rallying for a 3-2 win last night. Minnesota scored twice in the sixth inning to take a 2-1 lead. Luke Keyshaw tripled home the first run. Brooks Lee singled home Keyshaw. Walker Jenkins gave the Twins a 3-1 lead with a solo home run in the seventh inning. Taj Bradley picked up the victory after striking out six batters over six innings, allowing only three hits. Jeff Holman allowed one run in the ninth, but held on to notch the save. Minnesota now has won two of its last three. They'll close it out with a getaway game this afternoon in San Fran. First pitch, 2:45 this afternoon. Minnesota Lynx lost for the fourth time in their last five games last night, dropping a 96-77 contest at Indiana. Minnesota star point guard Olivia Miles did not play last night, and head coach Cheryl Reeve benched the rest of her starters with about 25 minutes to play. The host, Fever, built a 29-point lead at one point in that game. Reserve Chloe Bibby led Minnesota in scoring with 15. The Lynx will wrap up the regular season when they host the Fever in a rematch at Target Center coming up tomorrow night. That starts at 7 p.m. tomorrow night. The NHL preseason in full swing. The Minnesota Wild will be looking to recover from their recent exhibition loss in Chicago. You know, people that write this stuff, do you think the Wild really feel bad, or they need to recover because they lost a preseason game in Chicago in overtime? I doubt it. It's a game, okay? They play Dallas tonight, but they always try to dramatize all this stuff. They need to looking to recover. No, they're going to go out and play. The puck drops tonight, 7 o'clock in Dallas. In other news, General Manager Bill Guerin has signed a multi-year contract extension. He joined the Wild in 2019 after winning a pair of Stanley Cup as an assistant GM with the Pittsburgh Penguins. He's the reigning General Manager of the Year and also helped the U.S. men's ice hockey team to its first Olympic gold since 1980. All right, the Wild will be rolling out the green carpet for a new season. The Wild announced that the team will host a green carpet player arrival and pregame party for the home opener coming up October 3rd. Party will include food, drinks, music, and live entertainment. Admission is free but requires a ticket. The Wild will play the Boston Bruins in that home opener on October 3rd. Vikings return to the practice field after a day off yesterday. The Vikings beat Chicago 9-3 on Sunday. They will visit Tampa Bay coming up on Sunday. Game starts at 3:05. Offensive lineman Brian O'Neill says they are prepared for the Florida Heat by training throughout July and August. As well as taking sauna sessions on a regular basis. Oh, man. In other news, the Vikings announced a number of roster moves. They signed veteran punter Johnny Hecker and running back Jarrett Patterson to the practice squad. To make room, receiver Trayvon Rudolph and cornerback Bryce Phillips were released. The Vikings also waived defensive lineman Taki Taimani from the injured reserve. So Vikings at Tampa Bay coming up on Sunday. That's at 3:05. Then they host Miami October 4th. That's also a 3:05 start at home on the 4th. So Vikings leading the NFC North right now with a 2-0 record, right? Packers will play the rest of the season without one of their starting offensive linemen, tackle Zach. Is it Bacco or Bacco Bowelli? Told reporters that he suffered a torn patellar tendon in the game on Sunday against the Jets. He's undergoing surgery coming up tomorrow to repair that. Chicago Bears suddenly down to their third-string quarterback. NFL Network reports that Tyson Bagent is in concussion protocol after relieving starter Caleb Williams late in Sunday's loss to the Vikings. Former Vikings quarterback. You ready for this? You know who their third-string quarterback is for the Bears? Our old buddy Case Keenum. He's now on track to start under center for the Bears in Week 3 against the Philadelphia Eagles, coming up on Monday Night Football. Case Keenum. Did the Vikings make a mistake by not keeping him? I don't know. I have mixed feelings on that one. University of Minnesota football team will be at Washington Saturday night to open the Big Ten part of their schedule. The Gophers defeated Akron 41-7 on Saturday. Linebacker Joey Gerlach recorded 8 tackles, forced a fumble, and recovered a fumble in the win. He says that playing at 10 o'clock in Washington, that's not an issue. They have a system that allows them to play at full capacity, and they're ready to do that. Well, I hope so. The Huskies are 3-0. It'll be the first meeting between the two teams since 1977. And the basketball game between the University of Minnesota Golden Gophers and the St. Thomas Tommies women's teams has been changed from December 1st to December 2nd. The game will be played at Williams Arena, and tip-off will be announced later. But that game was scheduled for December 1st. Now it's been moved to my mom's birthday on December 2nd. There you go. All right, we'll be back with more on The Morning Mess after we do this.
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0: 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You know what? Honey, you're the reason God made Oklahoma.

0: David Frizzell and Shelley West. You're the reason God made Oklahoma. 7:25 here on The Morning Mess on this Wednesday, 23rd day of September. Hope your coffee's good and strong this morning. It's a little chillier on 51 this morning under cloudy skies.
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1: Diesel Dilemma. Hello, everyone. I'm Mark Dorenkamp with Agribusiness News on Brownfield. Pioneer never stops innovating with elite genetics, advanced breeding technology, and the leading traits. That's why they're the number one corn and soybean seed in the U.S. and plan to stay that way. President Trump says he favors a ban on diesel exports, but ag economists say keeping more fuel in the U.S. wouldn't necessarily translate into lower prices. Brownfield's Kara Hart reports from the Ag Outlook Forum in Kansas City, Missouri.
2: USDA chief economist Justin Benavides told Ag Outlook Forum attendees export bans can be difficult to enforce, and fuel producers could eventually reduce output if they can no longer profit from exports.
3: Economic effects could be large, and I think we probably wouldn't know necessarily the full size of the effects until we were on the other side to some extent.
2: Seth Meyer with MU's Food and Ag Policy Research Institute says he's more concerned about the precedents this sets.
4: I had somebody ask me if we should impose wheat export controls when the Russians invaded.

0: in Ukraine? It's like, absolutely not. And so I think this is the point is this begets a behavior which maybe becomes appealing, but is fraught with lingering effects.
1: From Kansas City, Missouri, I'm Kara Hart for Brownfield.
2: A South Central Iowa farmer says his harvest timeline is up in the air.
3: Field conditions are terrible.
2: Steve Kuiper tells Brownfield persistent moisture the last couple of weeks has led to a difficult situation.
3: I don't think we'll probably go to the field before the 1st of October because it's so wet. It's going to just take some days to get it dried. You know, it just doesn't let up. And when it's not raining, it's still kind of drizzly, foggy. And really, that's what makes it worse than anything.
2: Minnesota is seeing an early onset of highly pathogenic avian influenza cases heading into the heart of fall migration. Minnesota Turkey Growers Association Executive Director Ashley Coles tells Brownfield a resurgence of the disease is not surprising.
4: But what is happening that's unexpected is how early it surfaced this fall. And so we saw our first case of the fall kind of mid-August and have seen kind of a little blip again now here in the last week.
2: And this year's Farm Science Review is helping first responders prepare for on-farm emergencies as part of National Farm Safety and Health Week. Brownfield's Aaron Anderson has the story.
5: Dee Jepson says grain entrapments are expected to reach a record high in 2026. And local fire departments need more farm rescue training.
6: We partner with the Ohio Fire Academy, and we travel the state of Ohio, and we show how engulfments occur, entrapments with augers, and then the firemen get to practice in real time getting someone out of that situation.
5: From London, Ohio, I'm Erin Anderson for Brownfield.
2: And I'm Mark Dorenkamp with Brownfield Ag News.
7: 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We'll come back. We'll talk weather from WeatherEye after this.
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12: 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Sunshine mixed with clouds at times today, with daytime highs approaching 66. Winds out of the southeast, 8 to 15 miles per hour. Chance of rain showers tonight. Lows dip down to about 54. Overcast skies. Chance of rain showers tomorrow. Daytime highs approaching 62. Overcast skies. Temperatures a bit below average Friday and Saturday, with highs from the mid-60s to the upper 60s. Chance for showers Friday. Storms likely on Saturday. I'm Staff Meteorologist Paul Trombley. Right now, it's 52 degrees.
7: 52 here at our studios under cloudy skies, looking for about 66 possible later today. And we'll keep you updated. We'll visit with WeatherEye coming up in 10 minutes and get the latest forecast. Sounds like it's going to be a little soggy here the next couple of days. Chances of rain again. And we need to clear this up, folks. We need to get some sunshine and some warmer temperatures heading our way. We'll see if we can do that. We'll be back after this.
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7: All right, here he comes, Ronnie Millsap. One of his first big, big hits. It was almost like a song. On the Morning Mess with Brian Langland, brought to you by Eco Water. 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

0: It was almost like a song, but it was much too sad to write. Ronnie Millsap here with us on The Morning Mess. Have you ever thought about if you had to choose between being deaf or blind, which one you would choose? If you had to be one or the other. Being blind, I think, would be terrible. I mean, being deaf would be too, but not being able to see. How would you ever explain to someone that's blind what things look like? You know what I'm saying? If they've never seen anything, how would you ever describe it to them? You ever thought about that? I used to think about that all the time. I still do once in a while. How would you ever describe something to someone that has never seen anything because they were born blind? Yeah, crazy. 20 minutes in front of the hour of 8 o'clock here at KLGR.
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0: 52 degrees here this morning at our studios. Lori Morgan, I guess you had to be there, taking us up to a chat with Weather Eye and Paul Trombley on The Morning Mess.

Lori Morgan, I guess you had to be there. Well, Paul Trombley is not there, so I've got to tell you about the forecast. So, nobody home when I tried to call Trombley and put him on the morning mess here this morning. So, hey, we're going to see cloudy skies, actually partly cloudy this morning, and then as the day continues, we will see clouds later this afternoon. But partly cloudy through most of the day today until about mid-afternoon. We're looking for a high today, about 66, 67 degrees here this afternoon in our KLGR listening area. Then coming up tomorrow, we have a pretty good chance of showers from tonight into tomorrow. And they're saying 90 to 95% chance of shower activity. High tomorrow, about 64 degrees tomorrow. Overnight low, about 56 tomorrow morning. And then Friday, kind of a carbon copy. Chance of showers, low of 57 overnight, Thursday night into Friday. High, a little bit warmer, about 70 on Friday, but pretty good chance of shower activity, again, extending from Thursday into Friday. So, and then Saturday, pretty good chance of showers, low of 58, high of 63 degrees on Saturday. But good chance of showers again on Saturday. Sunday as well, high of 72, a low of 57 with cloudy skies and chances of rain. Tuesday next week, 80% chance of showers. Monday, about 50% chance of showers. 72 on Sunday for a high. Monday, 72, 64 by next Tuesday. So it doesn't exactly warm up, and chance of rain here the next few days over the weekend, especially in our listening area. So today, we're going to see partly cloudy skies this morning, and then cloudy skies later on, high of about 66 to 67 degrees in and around the area. Windy conditions anywhere from 10 to about 15 miles an hour throughout the day today for wind. So that's a check of the forecast. Currently 51 here at our studios under cloudy skies at KLGR. Coming up, we have the birthday bash taking us to that. A song that was number one for, at the time, a record 19 weeks. Here comes Leroy Van Dyke.

0: Just Walk On By. That's Leroy Van Dyke here this morning. Hey, it's Birthday Bash time, brought to you by your friends at the Pizza Ranch in Redwood Falls. If you or someone you know has a birthday coming up, you know, especially if you got some friends that you want to give them a little bad time and put their name on the radio so people give them a bad time on their birthday. 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Box 65, Redwood Falls, Minnesota, 56283. As I said, each and every day we pick one lucky winner to get themselves a complimentary buffet from the Pizza Ranch. On this 23rd day of September, birthdays today include Jerry Jensen of Redwood Falls. Jerry, happy birthday to you. Chad Willemson of Redwood Falls also celebrates a birthday today. Chad, happy birthday to you as well. Those are the two names that were sent to us. Celebrity birthdays. Let's see if you remember these folks. Mickey Rooney, born on this date in 1920. Mickey Rooney, child actor, and then grew in to be kind of a big star in Hollywood. Passed away in 2014. Mickey Rooney, born on this date. Ray Charles, born on this date, 1930. He passed away in 2004. Tom Lester was born on this date. Does that name ring a bell? Tom Lester, I said. Yes. He's known for one character. He played Ebb on Green Acres. He was born in 1938, passed away in 2020. Julio Iglesias was born on this date in 1943, Spanish star. Marty Schottenheimer, former coach at Cleveland and Kansas City. Marty Schottenheimer, born in 1943 on this date, passed away in 2021. The Boss, Bruce Springsteen, born in 1949 on this date. George Costanza, Jason Alexander from Seinfeld, born on this date, 1959. Great actor. Very funny guy. And football coach, now with the Giants, John Harbaugh, born on this date, 1962. Those are the celebrity birthdays this morning. Our Birthday Bash winner for this 23rd day of September is Chad Willemson. Chad, you pick up a complimentary buffet from the Pizza Ranch on today's Birthday Bash. Color takeoff shafts spin fast enough to catch loose clothing or hair in a fraction of a second. 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Shut the tracker off completely before you work on any piece of equipment. 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It's 6 minutes away from the hour of 8 o'clock here on the Morning Mess. The good friends over here at West Central Sanitation next door to us bring you the community calendar. Coming up tonight, Narcotics Anonymous meets in Redwood Falls. They meet every Wednesday at 7 o'clock in Redwood Falls. Coming up on Friday, AA meets Friday nights at 8 o'clock in Redwood Falls. Then on Saturday, and coming up during the 8 o'clock hour, Ann Johnson from the Redwood Area Chamber is going to be with us to talk about the Fall Festival going on Saturday, this Saturday in Redwood Falls. So that's going on. Saturday also, the Wood Lake Battle Preservation Association. The mini symposium is going to take place at the Rock Valley Lutheran Church at Echo, Rural Echo. Gets underway at 10 o'clock. Weather permitting, they're going to tour the battlefield and all of that. So if you want to be a part of that, that's coming up on Saturday at the Rock Valley Lutheran Church, Rural Echo. Also on Saturday, Ladies AA meets every Saturday at 3 o'clock. On Sunday, St. Anne's Church in Wabasso has their Fall Festival. That gets underway at 10 o'clock, and they have the turkey dinner with all the trimmings, served from 11 until 1 o'clock. But Fall Festival gets underway at 10. So, and on Sunday, Narcotics Anonymous meets on Sunday at 4 o'clock. There's a fellowship hour at 5. AA meets at 6. And then Gamblers Anonymous meets at 7 o'clock on Sunday. 5 minutes now in front of the hour of 8 o'clock here at KLGR, Redwood Falls. 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
0: Hey, don't forget, coming up on Saturday night, the Gophers will be in Washington State to take on the University of Washington Huskies. Game time's 10 o'clock Saturday night here on KLGR. But pregame gets underway about 8 o'clock, I believe. So hopefully the Gophers can play well in Washington. Well, it's Ray Charles' birthday today. He helps out Willie Nelson with 7 Spanish Angels, taking us to news.

0: Ray Charles and Willie Nelson with Seven Spanish Angels. 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Good morning. 51 degrees. It's 8 o'clock.
1: ABC News, I'm Sherry Preston. President Trump welcomes China's President Xi Jinping to Washington later today for a state visit. And ABC's Britt Clinton in China says AI is hanging over their meeting.
2: President Trump has made it very clear that he sees AI as a race the U.S. has to win, and he's resisted regulation. We know that Beijing has called Western safety warnings fear-mongering as well. We heard from Senator Bernie Sanders earlier this week on social media saying for the sake of all of humanity, Trump and Xi must negotiate a treaty around AI before it's too late.
1: This comes after President Trump told the U.N. that he has a big decision to make on Iran, whether to make a deal or, in his words, to annihilate the Islamic Republic. Iran's president addresses the United Nations in a few hours. GasBuddy says the average for a gallon of gas is now $4.48 nationwide. Sources tell ABC the FBI is looking into claims by a hacking group that it stole data on thousands of FBI agents. This is ABC News. The popular social media influencer known as Clavicular has been tied to the online looks-maxing fad, is now charged in Massachusetts with raping a 17-year-old, according to a criminal complaint.
3: This all stems from a case back in 2025 of May where the victim, who basically alleged that Braden Peters, who goes by Clavicular, injected her with Aqualix, this fat-dissolving substance that is not approved by the FDA, and it was during a live stream in 2025 without the victim's consent. So the lawsuit also accuses Peters of non-consensual sexual encounters with the victim at his parents' home in Cape Cod while she was a minor at the time and was actually intoxicated.
1: ABC's Ashant Singh, Clavicular, real name Braden Peters, responding by saying, "This happens to all successful young men. People always come after your money." If you went to the St. Louis Cardinals game, September 12th, the health department there says somebody in Section 141 in St. Louis's Busch Stadium has been diagnosed with the measles. Sherry Preston, ABC News.
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0: It's now working its way to 4 minutes after the hour of 8 o'clock here at KLGR Radio in Redwood Falls, Minnesota. On the morning mess, we'll do some news here, followed by weather, sports, our funeral announcements at about 8:20 here this morning. Coming up later this hour, Ann Johnson from the Redwood Area Chamber is going to be joining us, along with Morgan Lund, new team member there. And we're going to be talking about Fall Festival coming up this weekend in Redwood Falls. So stay with us right here on KLGR. The family of Renee Good and a witness to the Alex Preddy's killing testified before Democratic members of Congress on Tuesday about the two fatal shootings during Operation Metro Surge in Minneapolis. Why were they only Democratic members of Congress there? Why would you not have most members of Congress there? I don't understand that. Anyway, Good's mother and brother called for accountability and further investigation into her January 7th death. Stella Carlson, who recorded federal agents fatally shooting Preddy on January 24th, described witnessing his final moments. The families told lawmakers they want greater accountability for federal immigration agents. Governor Tim Walz says that he accepts responsibility for not doing more to stop fraud in state programs. Speaking yesterday at the Minneapolis Star Tribune's North Star Summit, the governor said he should have pushed state agencies harder as warning signs emerged. Walz acknowledged the fraud has tainted his record, but pointed to free school meals, the child tax credit, and paid family and medical leave as accomplishments that he hopes will endure through the rest of his campaign or the rest of his governorship. Walz also ruled out running for public office ever again. Minnesota law enforcement agencies are getting their first comprehensive statewide guidelines for investigating sexual assaults. The Bureau of Criminal Apprehension will unveil the Minnesota Guide to Sexual Assault Investigations this afternoon. The guide is designed to provide consistent, victim-centered practices for agencies across the state. The Bureau of Criminal Apprehension Superintendent Drew Evans will be joined by prosecutors, police, medical professionals, and victim advocates who helped develop the guidelines that will be announced. Former Minnesota State Senator Justin Eichhorn is scheduled to be sentenced in federal court today after pleading guilty to attempted possession of child pornography. Eichhorn admitted to requesting explicit photos from someone he believed was a 17-year-old girl during an undercover sex trafficking sting. He was arrested in Bloomington in March of 2025 and later resigned from the Minnesota Senate. Federal sentencing guidelines call for roughly 15 to 21 months in prison, but prosecutors are asking the judge to impose a 5-year sentence. The Bureau of Criminal Apprehension is investigating the death of a Stearns County jail inmate that was announced 10 days after it happened. Authorities say 34-year-old Isaiah Eero Phillips was found unresponsive in his cell early September 12th, one day after his arrest on suspicion of felony domestic assault. Life-saving efforts were unsuccessful. The sheriff's office says bringing in the BCA is routine for an in-custody death. Authorities have not explained why the death was not publicly announced until Tuesday. State Patrol has broken ground on a new headquarters designed to bring personnel and operations currently spread across 6 Twin Cities locations under one roof. Chief Christina Bogovich says the agency has grown significantly since it was founded back in 1929, and the new building will better reflect how troopers work today. The facility is 117,000 square feet in Roseville, will provide more opportunities for employees to collaborate and share resources. The new headquarters is expected to open coming up in 2028. Minnesotans who need help starting or maintaining a business can get some face-to-face assistance in St. Cloud today. Secretary of State's office is holding its first business services pop-up events at the Stearns County Courthouse. Staff can help with new business registrations, renewals, amendments, and other filings. The event runs from 11 until 4 and is part of an effort to bring services normally offered in St. Paul to communities across greater Minnesota. The ACLU of Minnesota is suing Detroit Lakes Public Schools over a policy targeting rainbow symbols. The school board voted 4-2 in July to remove non-school-sponsored materials, specifically including rainbow stickers, posters, flags, and buttons. The lawsuit alleges that the policy violates constitutional rights and was adopted without proper public notice. The directive remains in effect, but district administrators have not ordered materials removed from the district while the district works with legal counsel on implementation. Duluth Public Schools Superintendent John Magus is freezing his pay as the district continues dealing with financial challenges. Magus says that he will forego two planned $5,000 raises over the next 2 years. The district has already made millions of dollars in spending reductions and is asking voters to consider a two-question operating levy referendum coming up in November. MAGA says freezing his salary will not solve the district's financial problems, but it's a personal sacrifice that he wanted to make. A Spring Lake Park man is facing charges after allegedly dragging and throwing a Blaine police officer from his car. Police say 58-year-old Richard Chashitz was involved in a minor crash on Monday after witnesses reported reckless driving. Investigators say Chashitz got back into his Corvette and sped away while an officer was partially inside. The officer was thrown from the car before Chassitz allegedly crashed into a retaining wall and overturned. The officer was treated at a hospital and released. What part of that are they not telling us? Do you suppose that there was maybe some type of substance involved? I would bet there was. An Ely couple beginning a 1,200-mile bicycle journey across Minnesota while towing a canoe for advocate for protectors of the boundary waters. Amy and Dave Freeman called the campaign Pedal to the Polls. They plan to travel the state through the election season, meeting with Minnesotans and advocating for candidates who support restrictions on copper and nickel mining in the boundary waters. The Freemans plan to collect signatures on the canoe along the way before finishing the ride to Stillwater ahead of the November elections. And a large beaver dam in Scandia, Minnesota, is creating flooding concerns. Near the Scandia City Hall, rising water has killed trees and flooded a pedestrian bridge near the museum. City officials say addressing the problem is complicated because the dam is on private property. The city is considering several options, including a device that could regulate water through the dam. Museum officials are concerned that continued flooding could eventually threaten the site's historic buildings and their artifacts. A beaver dam on private property. If it's affecting people downstream or people back, you know, near, wouldn't that be a simple solution? I would think so. 13 after 8, we'll be back with weather after this.
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9: 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A blend of clouds and sun today with highs around 66. Winds out of the southeast, 8 to 15 miles per hour. Chance for showers tonight, lows level off around 54, overcast skies. Chance for showers tomorrow. Daytime highs approaching 62. Cloudy skies expected. Temperatures below average Friday and Saturday with highs in the mid-60s. Chance of rain showers Friday. Chance of thunderstorms on Saturday. I'm Staff Meteorologist Paul Trombley. Right now, it's 53 degrees.
0: 53 here at our studios, and we're expecting about 67 to 66, 67 for a high today, so we'll keep you posted on weather throughout the day right here on KLGR. 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
0: All right, quarter after the hour now. In volleyball last night, it was Cedar Mountain over Buffalo Lake. Hector Stewart, 3-1. Scores 25-22. 18, 25, 25, 23, and 25, 22. Lester Prairie defeated GFW 3-1 in volleyball last night. Scores of 25, 20, 25, 14, 19, 25, and 16, 25. So Lester Prairie 3-1 over GFW. The Twins evened their series with the Giants after rallying for a 3-2 win in San Francisco last night. Minnesota scored twice in the sixth inning to take a 2-1 lead over the Giants. Luke Keyshaw tripled home the first run, while Brooks Lee then singled Keyshaw home. Walker Jenkins hit a solo home run in the seventh inning to give the Twins a 3-1 lead. Taj Bradley picked up the victory, striking out six batters over six innings, allowing only three hits. Jeff Holman allowed one run in the ninth, but held on to notch the save. Minnesota has won two of its last three. It will close out its three-game set in San Francisco with a getaway game, 2:45 this afternoon. Twins and Giants from San Francisco. The Lynx lost for the fourth time in their last five games last night, dropping a 96-77 game at Indiana. Minnesota point guard Olivia Miles did not

0: play in the game last night. Head coach Cheryl Reeve also benched her starters with about 25 minutes left in the game. The host Fever built a 29-point lead at one point. Reserve Chloe Bibby led Minnesota. She had 15. The Lynx will wrap up the regular season. They'll host the Fever coming up tomorrow night in a rematch at Target Center. That's at 7 o'clock tomorrow night. The Minnesota Wild are in Dallas to take on the Stars tonight. That game gets underway at 7 o'clock. The Wild coming off an overtime loss at Chicago. They will play at the Wild tonight, 7 o'clock. General Manager Bill Guerin signed a multi-year contract extension with the Wild. And he is the reigning General Manager of the Year, also helped lead the U.S. men's ice hockey team to its first Olympic gold since 1980. The Wild will be rolling out the green carpet for the new season. The Wild announced that they will host a green carpet player arrival and pregame party for the home opener on October 3rd. They play the Boston Bruins. The party will include food, drinks, music, and live entertainment. Admission is free but requires a ticket. All right. Doesn't say how you get your ticket, but it requires a ticket. The Vikings return to practice today after having a day off yesterday. They are 2-0 after beating Chicago on Sunday, 9-3. I was telling Colleen as we were watching the game that 9-3 victory by the Vikings over Tampa Bay, that's the old Central Division type of scores. Remember that? When the Vikings, they called it the Black and Blue Division. Got Packers, the Lions, the Vikings, and the Bears. And those scores, 10-6, 10-7, 9-6. A lot of defense was played back in those days. But that score, very, very common back in the old days when the Vikings were in the Central Division with those same teams. The Vikings will visit Tampa Bay coming up on Sunday. Game time is 3:05. And let's see here. The Vikings signed veteran punter Johnny Hecker and running back Jarrett Patterson to the practice squad. To make room, receiver Trayvon Rudolph and cornerback Bryce Phillips were released. And Taki Taimani from the injured reserve was also waived. He's a defensive lineman. So, Vikings at Tampa Bay on Sunday, 3:05, start at Tampa Bay. The Packers lost one of their offensive linemen for the year. Zach Bacco Bowelli told reporters that he suffered a torn patella tendon during the win over the Jets. He's set to undergo surgery coming up tomorrow. The Bears are down to their third-string quarterback. NFL Network reports that Tyson Badgett is in concussion protocol after filling in for Caleb Williams in the loss to the Vikings on Sunday. I don't remember him getting, do you remember him getting hit where he would have a concussion? I don't remember seeing that. Former Viking quarterback Case Keenum is now on track to start for Chicago in week 3. They'll play the Philadelphia Eagles coming up on Monday Night Football. And the Gophers football team, they'll head to Washington to take on the Washington Huskies and open the Big Ten conference season. That'll be on Saturday night. They play at 10 o'clock. You'll hear it right here on KLGR. I think pregame gets underway at about 8 o'clock here on KLGR. Gophers and the Washington Huskies. First time that those two teams have played each other since 1977. So it'll be interesting. Hopefully the Gophers will go out to Washington and play some inspired football. When we come back, we'll bring you our funeral announcements. We'll do it after this.
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1: 22 after the hour of 9 o'clock. These are the funeral announcements that we have here at KLJR at this time. Barbara Ann Kistner Swoboda, 79, of Redwood Falls, passed away September 11th at CentraCare Redwood Hospital. Memorial services will be held this morning, starting at 10:30. St. John's Evangelical Lutheran Church in Redwood Falls. Visitation for Barb Kistner Swoboda will take place this morning at the church, St. John's Lutheran in Redwood Falls. That'll be from 9:30 till time of services at 10:30. Interment will be at the Redwood Falls Cemetery. Stevens Funeral Service and the Redwood Valley Funeral Home is assisting the family with those arrangements. Betty Lou Bannock, 95, of Walnut Grove, passed away on September 18th at Prairie View Senior Living in Tracy. Funeral services will be held on Friday, September 25th, 10:30, English Lutheran Church in Walnut Grove. Visitation for Betty Bannock will be on Thursday, 5 to 7 p.m. at the Walnut Grove Funeral Home. Visitation continues at the church, English Lutheran Church in Walnut Grove, from 9:30 till time of services at 10:30 on Friday. Interment will be at the Walnut Grove Cemetery, Stevens Funeral Service, Walnut Grove Funeral Home, assisting the family with those arrangements. Doris Potocek, 98.68 is her age. That's what they said. Of Marshall, formerly of Vesta, passed away on Monday, September 21st at Prairie Home Hospice McLaughlin House in Marshall. Massive Christian burial will be held on Friday, September 25th at 11 o'clock, St. Anne's Catholic Church in Wabasso. Visitation for Doris Potocek will be held Thursday, September 24th from 5 to 7 p.m. with a prayer service at 6:45 at St. Anne's Catholic Church. Visitation continues on Friday from 10 till time of services at 11 at the church. Interment will take place at St. Mary's Catholic Cemetery at Seaforth. Arrangements with the Sunset Funeral Association of Wabasso. Daryl Floyd Eichner, 99, of Westbrook, passed away on September 6th at home. Celebration of Life will be held at 10:30 on Saturday, September 26th, Trinity Lutheran Church in Westbrook. Visitation for Daryl Eichner will begin at 10 o'clock on Saturday at the church. Interment with military honors will take place at Westbrook Cemetery, Stevens Funeral Service, Westbrook Funeral Home, assisting the family with those arrangements. Michael James Sentz, 69, of Lamberton, passed away on September 9th. Visitation will be on Friday, September 25th, from 4 to 7 p.m. at the Sturm Funeral Home in Lamberton. Celebration of Life will be held on Saturday, September 26th, from 2 to 5 p.m., with a service at 2 p.m. at the Lamberton American Legion. Private burial will be held with his family. And Tammy Meld, age 60, of Walnut Grove, passed away September 19th on this last Saturday at United Hospital in St. Paul. Visitation for Tammy Meld will be held from 2 to 4 p.m. Friday, October 2nd. That'll be at the Walnut Grove Funeral Home. Burial will be in the Walnut Grove Cemetery. Stevens Funeral Service, Walnut Grove Funeral Home, is assisting the family with those arrangements. That's a look at the funeral news here this morning. It's working its way to 8:26 here at KLGR. Back with more. 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

0: I have been blessed. 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

New here at KLGR Radio, Redwood Falls. It's 53 degrees now under, mostly cloudy skies, partly cloudy, whatever you want to say. Winds are going to be, anywhere from 10 to 15 miles an hour here throughout the day today. So we'll keep you updated with forecasts from WeatherEye, telling you what's going on weather-wise. Some rain heading our way tomorrow into the weekend. We'll keep you posted throughout the next few days. Here comes Brad Paisley. It's called Camouflage.

0: Camouflage by Mr. Brad Paisley here on KLGI. We'll check weather when we come back.
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4: 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A blend of clouds and sun today, with highs around 66. Winds out of the southeast, 8 to 15 miles per hour. Chance for showers tonight, lows level off around 54, overcast skies. Chance for showers tomorrow, daytime highs approaching 62, cloudy skies expected. Temperatures below average Friday and Saturday with highs in the mid-60s. Chance of rain showers Friday. Chance of thunderstorms on

0: Saturday. I'm staff meteorologist Paul Trombley. Right now, it's 53 degrees.
1: 53 here at KLGR. We're hoping to get to 67 later today. Some rain shower activity possible later tonight into tomorrow. We'll keep you posted on that throughout the day.
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1: 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Lone Star. 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
0: 17 minutes now in front of the hour of 9 o'clock here at KLGR Redwood Falls. A couple of ladies have wandered into my studio here this morning. Ann Johnson with the Redwood Area Chamber of Commerce. Good morning.
2: Hey, good morning, Brian. Thanks for the invite.
0: Yeah, absolutely.
2: We appreciate that.
0: You've got a new person to introduce to the gang out here.
2: Yeah, we thought this would be a great chance to come out and talk about Fall Festival, but also introduce all of our KLGR friends to the amazing, the talented, the creative Morgan Lund has joined the team.
0: Good morning. Good morning, Morgan. So, Ann, how did you lasso Morgan?
2: I know, it kind of makes you wonder, right? And she's been around a couple weeks now, and she hasn't gone running
0: she
2: screaming
0: hasn't run
2: from
0: away
2: the
0: yet.
2: Office.
0: Okay.
2: Yeah, we joke about that all the time, but no. You know, we're doing a ton of things, and we still have the amazing Brianna as well with us. So there are three of us now, and that's because we really are passionate about what's going on in the community and what's going on with our businesses, and we're doing more and more. So it was time to invite another team member to join us, and Morgan was crazy enough to do it, and she's bringing a lot to the team. She is, I'm not just exaggerating, she's super creative, super smart, and brings a lot of expertise in different things that are going to really help us expand some of our offerings and do some fun things in 2027.
0: So, Morgan, introduce yourself. Tell the folks where you hail from and how you ended up coming to the Redwood Area Chamber of Commerce.
3: Yes, good morning. My name is Morgan Lund. I'm originally from Marshall.
0: Okay.
3: I went to school in Alexandria for interior design, and then I've popped around a few places, Alexandria, the cities, and now we are in Redwood Falls. I married Rex Lund, and we started our family here, and we are lifers in Redwood Falls.
0: Perfect.
3: So I'm excited to delve myself in our beautiful community.
0: Yeah, welcome.
2: Rex is a hometown boy, and we already consider Morgan a hometown girl, so it's a match made in heaven, and in which she says she's going to stay forever. I'm counting on that, so this is great. We're happy to have her join
0: the team. Absolutely. Okay, so obviously Fall Festival coming up on Saturday. Let's talk about that a little bit. Hopefully, you know.
2: Oh, you better be knocking, Brian.
0: Knocking on wood, because I'm going to try to get you a nice day.
2: Yes.
0: And but I'm not in charge. I don't have as much control of that.
2: You
0: as
2: aren't
0: I would
2: in
0: like.
2: Charge of that. I thought
0: I wish
2: you were.
0: I
2: Someone
0: was.
2: Told
0: I
2: me you were.
0: I'm not in control of anything. But so let's talk about Fall Festival. It gets underway when?
2: Yeah. So 9 a.m. to 3 p.m. Saturday, September 26th. It's always the fourth Saturday in September.
0: Yep.
2: It's never the last Saturday, because every once in a while the good Lord throws in five. But it's the fourth Saturday, September 26th, downtown Redwood Falls. Best place to close off the streets and welcome people into all the cool stores downtown, but also bring in all these artisan crafters, vendors, kids entertainment, just a ton of stuff. So 9 a.m. to 3 p.m. It is rain or shine. I think it's going to sprinkle, but you know, a lot of our vendors have tents, and people are going to dress for that great fall weather that makes us think we're in fall anyway. So we're very excited about it. It's the 37th annual. So this is not our first rodeo. We know how to do it, rain or shine, and it's going to be a great day. And I already mentioned some kids' activities, but we've got extreme face painting.
0: Yep.
2: We've got cotton candy with the help of one of our great, great, great sponsors, Hometown Bank, literally a hometown bank. See what I did there, Brian?
0: Yeah,
2: so they're one of our favorites. They're helping us with the cotton candy and sponsoring that. We've got the fantastic downtown neighbors, the Redwood Alliance Church.
0: Yep.
2: They are back again. They bring in these huge bouncy

0: houses that are just so fun. I mean, I don't particularly love them. You're not going to see me inside the bouncy house.
1: Or me.
0: We could probably charge admission if we ever wanted to do that for a fundraiser. But it is, they're rated for adults, but it's really great for the kids. And we have, back by popular demand, we haven't had it now for a couple of years, Princess Camp. So I think we've got, what, Morgan, about 20 kids signed up for Princess Camp. Yep. So these are littles that want to come and partner with another great downtown member, Kelly School of Dance. Mm-hmm. They're going to learn a dance. Uh-oh. So that's a great opportunity. They're going to have tea and cookies. Let's see, what else are they doing? They're doing a craft. Mm-hmm. And they're real-life princesses coming to this Princess Camp. So we've got Ariel, we have Belle, Cinderella, and... what's the last? Rapunzel.
1: Rapunzel.
0: Let down your hair. Yes, Rapunzel. Mm-hmm. I think she was... Was she called... What was her name in Tangled? I can't remember now.
2: I can't
0: remember. The princesses are coming. We've got just more fun. Do you want to tell us about a couple vendors that you think are kind of fun, or you know what your thoughts are on that, being new team member to the Fall Festival?
2: Absolutely. I personally am most excited about our Permalinx permanent jewelry vendor stopping down. We have... very delicious jam truck.
0: The jam lady. The jam lady is the jam. I mean, seriously, she's good stuff. Yeah.
2: And then we have a really
1: she's
2: cool
1: gonna
2: vendor.
1: Get you into a jam.
0: She has boozy jams. She has boozy jams. She has like charcuterie jam trays. She's mm-hmm. cool. Yeah.
2: I'm also excited for
0: just so many. You know, we have people that make things out of wood.
1: Yeah.
0: We have people that pottery. We have other food products. We have soap. We have like goat soap and
2: doll
0: stuff.
2: Doll clothes.
0: Yeah. Doll clothes. Yes, we have crocheted. This year, everyone's crocheting. You know, I think after COVID or during COVID, everyone taught themselves mm-hmm. like a craft. And so we have a number of crocheters, and they all make different things. So it's, you know, variety is the spice of life. We've got some local businesses that come and talk about what they are doing in our community, too. So, mm-hmm. yeah, we have a little bit of everything.
1: It sounds like it's a fall festival. Is for all ages and everybody.
0: It's totally for all ages because we've got the kids activities, you know, even the princess camp, you know, it's a fun thing. We're mm-hmm. bringing in these real life princesses. The kids are learning a dance, but let's be honest, it's an hour and a half of babysitting for the parents who want to come
1: down to the Fall Festival.
0: And we've got extra volunteers and the dance staff knows what they're doing. So we know how to handle kids. So they're going to be totally safe with us while you shop in the Fall Festival and enjoy the day.
1: It reminds me of when we used to have picnics at the lake and how when we'd eat and you couldn't swim for an hour. Remember that? Because mom and dad would
0: get a cramp. Yeah, you'd get a cramp. I don't know if that's even really true or they just were trying to get a break.
1: I think it's made up, but everybody always said, really? I don't remember ever getting a cramp because I was in the water after I ate.
0: You know, and I just want to say one other quick thing too, Brian. You know, we view this, people ask all the time, why do you do this event? Well, we're trying to bring people into town.
1: Absolutely.
0: We're trying to bring people downtown to support
1: the
0: stores.
1: Give them a reason to come
0: stores.
1: To town, right? That's
0: but
1: right.
0: We want them to go all over town. So right. we have, you know, like Blossom Town and Laney Lou's, and they're all doing stuff too. They've all got specials in their stores. Heck, you can come to town and buy a car. What? You know, like,
1: so
0: it's
1: where's,
0: great.
1: Okay, where be, okay, somebody sitting at home right now listening, where's the best place they can go? I mean, is it on your website? Is it all of those activities?
0: Right? Everything, and actually, we're listing all the vendors on Facebook and our website mm-hmm. because, hey, people start doing their Christmas shopping, and sometimes they'll come through and they're, you know, maybe they're a little overwhelmed. Maybe they're not sure what they're getting. And then they have a remorse that they didn't buy it. So then they contact us and say, hey, can you tell us who that vendor was? Or can you tell us where we get that? Right. And so that's why we list all that stuff. So redwoodfalls.org.
1: Yep.
0: And then also Redwood Area Chamber and Tourism on Facebook. We've got like multiple posts a day going. We've got an event page and all kinds of things. Redwoodfalls.org, great place to start.
1: Ladies, thanks for stopping in. Good luck this weekend. Hopefully the weatherman's going to... Oh, you got one more
0: thing. Yeah, we got a fun thing going on. The Discover Downtown has Paint the Park. There's also our great organization partners, Protex, is doing a 5K. It's a 5K, right? I don't understand these people that run. Okay, if I'm running, I'm probably being chased by the cops, which I hope never happens, especially now that Morgan works for the team. I hope Rex never has to track me down. But, you know, there's a run going on in town. There's so much. I mean, we could be here all day. Do you have time for us to stay all day, Brian?
1: No. No, I don't. I wish I did, but I don't. But, you know.

0: anyway, good luck with that.
1: With our Chandler song.
2: Oh, we have a song now, Brian. I'll play it the next time we're in. We made a song.
0: Who did?
2: The Chamber.
1: We did.
0: You made a song.
2: We made a song.
0: Who's singing it?
1: Anna's.
2: It's not me singing it, Morgan. I love you, but it's not. I could sing to it. It's that catchy.
0: Bring it with next time.
2: We'll be doing that.
0: And then we're
2: going
0: to open the phones and we'll get the.
2: Oh.
0: We'll see if it's good.
2: Oh, we'll have so much fun. Let's do it.
0: All right. Anne and Morgan, thanks for stopping in.
1: Thank you.
2: Thanks, Brian.
0: Redwood Area Chamber of Commerce and Redwood Falls Fall Festival going on this weekend. Stop on down and try some of the things that they've been talking about right here on The Morning Mess. Back with more after this.
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0: Hey, it's a minute and a half away from top of the hour here at KLGR. Thank you to Ann Johnson and to Morgan Lund for being my guest here this morning. Talking about the Fall Festival in Redwood Falls, coming up on Saturday. All kinds of activities throughout the entire town of Redwood Falls. So if you have some time, swing on by. Check out all of the great things going on in downtown Redwood Falls and throughout Redwood Falls. Go on their website and find out where all of the activities are taking place right here in Redwood Falls. The Fall Festival coming up on Saturday. So lots of good things. So, and welcome to Morgan as she starts her career at the Redwood Area Chamber of Commerce. Coming up, we've got World National News from ABC at the top of the hour. We'll be back here with more of Langland's favorites as well on the in the 9 o'clock hour. The forecast calling for mostly partly cloudy skies, I guess we could call it, throughout the day today. Looking for a high about 67 later today. Tonight, we're going to get down to about 50, 51 for a low tonight. Tomorrow, chance of showers throughout the area. So keep that in mind. It is 9 o'clock. 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
4: ABC News, I'm Sherry Preston. Iran's president set to address the UN this morning, a day after President Trump talked about the decision he has to make. He says to make a deal with Iran is one choice. To annihilate the Islamic Republic is another. Later today, President Trump welcomes China's leader to Washington, ABC's Britt Clenett.
5: President Xi will get a rare greeting from President Trump on the tarmac when he arrives at Joint Base Andrews. That will then kick off some meetings here at the White House. But again, it's unclear what pressure, if any, the president will place on Xi when it comes to Iran.
4: That's ABC's Rachel Scott. AI also expected to be on the agenda. Weather worries across New Mexico. Heavy rain putting practically the entire state under a flood watch. An investigation underway after a notorious hacking group claimed it broke into the job site hosted by the FBI and stole data on thousands of agents and potential agents. More than 100 people now say they've suffered brain injuries riding a roller coaster in California, the X2 at Six Flags Magic Mountain. This is ABC News. A Republican senator is calling for an investigation into the relationship of President Trump's son, Don Jr., and the Russian oligarch who paid for several lavish parties following Donald Jr.'s wedding over the summer. Here's ABC's Rachel Scott.
5: This is a rare break, not just an investigation, but Senator John Curtis is also calling for a subpoena of the president's son after reports that a Russian oligarch with close ties to President Putin paid for a lavish wedding after party for the president's son. Now, the Trump family has said that this was a gift, but Curtis says that a toaster is a wedding gift, not a private wedding lavish after party.
4: The Trump family also says Don Jr. is paying the oligarch back for the wedding party. Hurricane Polo has grown into one of the most powerful Pacific cyclones in decades as it begins to skirt Mexico's southwestern coast as a Category 5 storm. It's described as extremely dangerous as it sits just south of Zihuatanejo in Guerrero State. I'm Sherry Preston, ABC News.
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0: 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Sweet music, man. Here comes Kenny.

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1: 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Hey, we'll have the forecast from WeatherEye coming up when we return.
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4: 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Sunshine mixed with clouds at times today, with daytime highs approaching 66. Winds out of the southeast, 10 to 15 miles per hour. Chance of rain showers tonight, lows dip down to about 54, cloudy skies expected. Chance of rain showers tomorrow, daytime highs approaching 62, overcast skies. Temperatures a bit below average Friday and Saturday with highs in the mid-60s. Chance for showers Friday, chance for storms on Saturday. I'm staff meteorologist Paul Trombley. Right now, it's 54 degrees.
1: 54 degrees here at KLGR Redwood Falls. It's 10 after the hour of 9 o'clock. Hey, somebody's knocking. Back with more on the Morning Mess right after we hear from Terry Gard.

0: I said Terry Garr. It's Terry Gibbs, not Terry Garr. Somebody's knocking on the Morning Mess.
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0: Are you here to fix things today, Alex?
6: No.
0: No? I haven't messed anything up? Is that what you're saying?
6: We'll talk about that.
0: Oh, we'll talk about that, he says. Okay. All right. Well, I'm not sure I'm going to let you talk about it because I don't let people know about stuff like that. Hey, here comes Keith Urban. He says you're going to fly. We're going to talk about the St. Anne's Church Festival after we hear from Keith Urban.

0: You're gonna fly. That's Keith Urban. Hey, we're gonna talk about the St. Anne's Church Festival, the Fall Festival, coming up after this.
1: Hey, y'all, this is Doug from your friendly Road Falls Pizza Ranch. Seasons are a-changing. School is back in session. Football season is upon us. Life can get pretty hectic. Don't forget about our legendary buffet. And if you want something else that's quick and easy, how about this? We have a deal for you. Any two medium pizzas for only $20. Life just keeps getting better at the ranch. Skull!
2: Whoa, that's good.
0: Whoa, that's good. Speaking of whoa, that's good. Hi, Vicki.
3: Good morning.
0: Good morning. Vicki Orbeck is in studio with me here this morning. You are here to talk about something that's going to happen on Sunday in Wabasso.
3: Yes.
0: Annual Fall Festival.
3: St. Anne's Church Annual Fall Festival.
0: There you go. Now, let me guess. There's probably going to be some good food there.
3: It's amazing.
0: And some fun things to do.
3: Yes.
0: All right, tell us about it.
3: Dinner and festival, Sunday. First, we start off with our 10 a.m. Mass.
0: Yep.
3: But the dinner is turkey dinner with all the trimmings.
0: Oh, yeah.
3: Yummy glazed carrots, mashed potatoes,
0: And I asked you about pie before. You said there's two kinds of pie there, too.
3: Mm-hmm. Yes, the lovely, awesome Thanksgiving pies. We have pumpkin and apple.
0: Yep. Oh, man. So people need some tickets for this, right? I mean, they can purchase those ahead of time. Is that how this works?
3: You know, people are lined up outside the church. We have people sitting out there to sell tickets while Mass is going on.
0: Sure.
3: But, yes, tickets are going on sale, like, probably 10 o'clock. But the meal does not start until 11.
0: Yep,
3: we serve
0: yep.
3: 11 to 1.
0: Mass is at 10?
3: Yes.
0: Yeah, okay. How long, any idea how long this has been going on? I mean, take a guess. Do you remember? I mean, has it been going on as long as you can remember?
3: As long as I can remember.
0: And you're getting older now, so that's a long, long... No, I'm kidding.
3: Just as of last week.
0: Anyway, this is an annual thing, and, you know, I would assume you get a good crowd for this each and every year, right?
3: Yeah, we serve downstairs in the church basement.
0: Yeah.
3: We also have takeouts.
0: Yep.
3: Carry-outs.
0: Oh, there we go. Yeah.
3: Yeah.
0: Don't want to go there and hang out. You can just call it in, right?
3: Yes. Well, because we're in the farming
0: right.
3: area.
0: Right. Absolutely.
3: So there's a lot of people will be in the
0: hopefully,
3: fields.
0: Hopefully. Hopefully the weather's going to shape up. We can start getting back into the fields.
3: Yes. Yes.
0: Yeah.
3: But tickets are $15.
0: Yep.
3: Dine-in adults, ages 4 to 11, they're 8.
0: Yep.
3: And under 3 is free.
0: Perfect.
3: And takeouts are $15 as well. And there's also free delivery in Wabasso only.
0: Oh, free delivery. So how do I, okay, if I want to do takeout, do I call? What do I do?
3: Yes, I do have a number.
0: Okay, here we go.
3: 407-828-4808.
0: 888-828-4808 if you want to make a takeout order. And
3: in Wabasso only.
0: In Wabasso only. Okay. I would bet that there's some people that do that, obviously, right?
3: Yeah. Yes, they do utilize that.
0: Okay. All right. What are you in charge of there? I mean, are you the turkey lady? Are you the potato lady? What do you do?
3: I am the overall general chair.
0: Oh, here we go. I'm the king cheese. Okay.
3: But with that, yeah. We have great team members.
0: Yeah, I was just going to ask you about that because yes. It doesn't, I mean, it takes a lot of people to put this on, doesn't it?
3: And yes, we have other chair people, members that yep. take care of the other committee parts
0: sure.
3: of it. So great team.
0: All right. This is all on Sunday. Gets underway at 11 o'clock, 11 to 1. They're serving the meal and turkey and all the trimmings. Hmm.
3: So
0: I
3: have something else to add, if
0: Uh-oh.
3: I could.
0: Yep.
3: If you do not feel like you're that super hungry,
0: yep.
3: We do have hot dog and a beverage stand,
0: okay.
3: which will be located outside
0: Perfect.
3: On the street. We have the street blocked off right in front of the church. There's going to be games. We have silent auction items.
0: Yep.
3: We have a country store.
0: Yep.
3: Lots of awesome items there as well. Games for the kids
0: sure.
3: and bouncy house. That's all going to be in the gym, though, this year because we have the construction with the new school.
0: Right.
3: If I can throw something in about that as well.
0: Sure, go ahead.
3: With the construction going on, we cannot use that parking lot, of
0: right.
3: course. So all the streets around the church are available, but we also have additional parking at the high school.
0: Okay.
3: And we have parishioners that will have their golf carts.
0: Perfect. Shuttles.
3: Shuttles, okay. Yeah, back and forth to the church and back to the vehicle.
0: Sounds wonderful. You can park down at the school, and then they'll shuttle you up to the church. Perfect.
3: Yeah.
0: All right. This is all on Sunday at Wabasso St. Anne's Fall Festival. Thanks for coming in.
3: Oh, thanks for having me.
0: Absolutely. Good luck with that.
3: Yes,
0: good luck with
3: that.
0: If I was around, I'd try to come. All right. Vicki Frank. No, Vicki Urobeck. I'm sorry. I always know you as Vicki Frank. Vicki Urobeck with the St. Anne's Fall Festival at the church coming up on Sunday. God
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0: It's now 25 after 9 o'clock here at KLGR. I didn't know this until just a couple of years ago. But, I'm not just an expert on music and music history, but there's some things that I remember and some things that I didn't know, and one of these is that Kris Kristofferson wrote this song. And it was a big, big hit in 1970 for Ray Price. It's called For the Good Times on The Morning Mess.

0: For the Good Times, that's Ray Price here on KLGR. You know, once in a while, our engineer swings in here, Alex Johnson.
1: Very once in a while.
0: Yeah, and guy that keeps us on the air, that's how I describe you.
1: Wow.
0: Yeah, you're the guy that keeps us on the air.
1: Yeah.
0: So what are you working on today?
1: Well, I was trying to think of some way to throw it in your face that the Gophers are 2-1 and the Hawkeyes are 3-0.
0: Oh.
1: But I couldn't think of some witty way to say it. So
0: you're a Hawkeye fan.
1: Well, honestly, it's an inherited thing because my wife is a Hawkeye fan. I'm originally from Minnesota.
0: So you do whatever she tells you.
1: Yeah, and here I am.
0: Okay.
1: You know, and I program the Gopher games here on KLGR. So, yeah. I mean, I want the Gophers to win, let's be honest.
0: But when they play the Hawkeyes, you'll cheer for the Hawkeyes. Don't lie. Yeah.
1: And in fairness, the Hawkeyes have played Eastern Illinois or something.
0: No, the Gophers played Eastern Illinois.
1: So I think they played Northern Illinois or something.
0: Yeah.
1: They played Iowa State, who is severely depleted because they all followed their coach.
0: Oh, the coach went to
1: Penn State.
0: Penn State, that's right. Yeah.
1: And then they played University of Northern Iowa last week.
0: You and I, yeah.
1: And it won, 50-0. So they played a bunch of nobodies, right? And not nobodies, I shouldn't say that, but teams that aren't necessarily in the same caliber. Now, that's going to start changing here.
0: This week.
1: Yeah.
0: The Gophers are going to find out, too, when they go to Washington, that Washington's got a pretty good squad.
1: And they are going to be playing in the middle of the night.
0: Yeah, 10 o'clock game starts at 10 o'clock. I don't know. So you're going to be in here running the board at 10 o'clock? Is that what I'm understanding?
1: I'll be running the board from the great state of Iowa.
0: Oh, okay. So now when the Gophers host Iowa coming up, you going?
1: I would like to. I talked to Tara about it.
0: Oh, you did?
1: Well, I'm going to try and make it happen.
0: You think you're going to get the tickets?
1: Well,
0: good luck
1: on
0: that. Good luck on that.
1: What are you going to go?
0: I'm going to wrestle you for
1: him. That's not fair.
0: And so
1: you're like 6'7".
0: So
1: I'm like 6'1".
0: I've got shoes older than you. So come on.
1: That's true.
0: Yeah.
1: That's true. All I have to. I feel like I'm more agile. I can probably
0: you probably
1: dodge.
0: Are. I know
1: eventually
0: you
1: get tired.
0: I know you are. It's 9:30. This is AM 1490 and 95.9 on the FM dial, KLGR Radio, Red River Falls. I do that every bottom of the hour, just so people know what they're listening
1: to.
0: Yeah,
1: I have to look on my sleeve.
0: You have to look at your
1: sleeve.
0: What's
1: the frequency again?
0: Yeah. All right, Alex Johnson, my guest here this morning, back with more after this.
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0: I'm going to put you on the spot here, Mr. Johnson.
1: Okay.
0: Gophers, Iowa.
1: Gophers, Iowa.
0: Let's predict. I'm going to say Gophers win that one because it's in Minnesota this year. Gophers are going to win that one.
1: Yeah.
0: 17-14.
1: It's always a low-scoring game.
0: It's going to be a 17-14. Now, what's your prediction?
1: I'm going to say it's 10-13 Iowa.
0: 10-13 Iowa. 13-10 Iowa wins.
1: Yes.
0: Okay.
1: Now, but,
0: what are we betting on this? We have to have some type of wager. And okay, I'm going to write this down. Alex says 13-10 Iowa. Mm-hmm. Langland says Minnesota 17-14. Okay, I'm keeping that.
1: All right.
0: And you're going to end up buying lunch. I know you are.
1: Fine.
0: So.
1: But if, okay, fine. I'll buy you lunch. But if the Hawkeyes win, you have to go out in that shed
0: and
1: figure out how to start the generator.
0: Good luck with that. here comes Kip Moore. I've never heard this song. Something.

0: Were you impressed with that?
1: Yeah.
0: Something about a truck.
1: It was something about a truck.
0: Hey, we got the opening markets coming up here this morning at 9:40.

I don't know what happened here. Okay, engineer guy. It won't play. There it goes. Kind of. Not really. All right. So let's do this. Let's see if I can move this up here. Oh, there we go. Now we got something. Love's on a roll, taking us to the opening markets.

0: That's Don Williams. Love is on a roll. It's 20 minutes in front of the hour of 10 o'clock. The opening markets from Brownfield.
1: Soybeans and corn are lower, cattle are higher, hogs are mixed. I'm John Perkins with a Brownfield market update. When it comes to short stature corn, it all started with Stein. For decades, they have been focused on unique hybrids that deliver top yields. Stein invented short stature corn, then they perfected it. Soybeans are lower this morning, waiting for tomorrow's face-to-face meeting with China. Harvest delays in parts of the region are boosting basis levels as crushers look for supplies. November beans are down 11 at 13.14 and a half. January's 10 and a half lower at 13.30 and three quarters. Adjusting product spreads, October meals up 240 at 371.20. October bean oils down 72 at 66.65. Corn is lower, watching harvest delays. Mexico picked up 100,000 tons of U.S. corn ahead of the open. Ethanol production is expected to be down on the week due to seasonal maintenance. December's 8 lower at 528 and 3 quarters, and March corn 7 and 3 quarters lower at 543 and a quarter. And wheat's down as it monitors talks aimed at increasing export movement out of the Black Sea. U.S. winter wheat planting seen delays, but the rainfall should be beneficial long term. December Chicago's a dime lower at 707 and a quarter. Cotton and rice are consolidating. December cotton's down 11 at 82.76. November rice is up 3.5 at 16.05.5. Live and feeder cattle are supported by yesterday's higher closing beef as they wait for widespread direct business. October lives up 167 at 220.45 and December's 245 higher at 221.92. October feeders are up 310 at 331.12. And hogs are mixed, mostly lower on spread trade and profit taking with quarterly inventory numbers out tomorrow. October is up 17 at 79.45 and December leans down 62 at 70.37. We are online at brownfieldagnews.com, and you can also find us on Facebook and YouTube. I'm John Perkins with a Brownfield Market Update.
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1: If I said the name Vince Gill, do you know who I'm talking about?
2: Yeah, oh, yeah.
1: Okay. Yeah. Do you know the song that kind of took him from being... I just read this the other day, and I thought, and that's why I'm going to play this.
2: Okay.
1: But he was with RCA Records.
2: Oh, yeah.
1: And his career wasn't going very far. He was just kind of another guy in Nashville.
2: RCA was a big name back
1: then. And then he went to MCA.
2: Okay.
1: And he got it with a different producer. And then this song came along. And this is what really jump-started Vince Gill's career. Patti Loveless helps him out. It's called When I Call Your Name.

0: When I Call Your Name. Vince Gill on The Morning Mess. Remember that song? Do you remember hearing that song?
1: Yeah, I think I've heard it before.
0: You think you've heard it?
1: I think. I'm sure I have.
0: Now, if I went in your car and started digging through and finding, you know, music that you listen to, mm-hmm. what would I find?
1: Well, you'd turn my car on, you immediately hear our sister station over at 97.7.
0: No.
1: That's what
0: you're kind of a Jack FM guy.
1: Yeah, Jack FM. Because they play whatever they want.
0: So do
1: whatever
0: I.
1: Whatever the Jack they want. So yeah, that's true. That is true. You're over here playing whatever.
0: Uh-huh.
1: You know. But you always got a good story behind it.
0: Well,
1: and I always appreciate that.
0: Sometimes. Hey, it's 12 minutes away from the hour of 10 o'clock here on The Morning Mess.
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5: 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Sunshine mixed with clouds at times today, with daytime highs approaching 66. Winds out of the southeast, 10 to 15 miles per hour. Chance of rain showers tonight, lows dip down to about 54, cloudy skies expected. Chance of rain showers tomorrow. Daytime highs approaching 62, overcast skies. Temperatures a bit below average Friday and Saturday with highs in the mid-60s. Chance for showers Friday, chance for storms on Saturday. I'm staff meteorologist Paul Trombley. Right now, it's 54 degrees.
0: 54 here at our studios, and we're looking for about, 66, 67 for a high today. Now, in your travels, young man.
1: Yeah.
0: You live down in Iowa. Tell the folks. He lives in Emmitsburg, by the way.
1: Yeah, Emmitsburg, Iowa.
0: Is it wet down there? I mean, did you guys get a lot of that rain?
1: Well, not only have we had torrential rain, but, in between downpours, it's just been nothing but a drizzle ever since. I swear, all of a sudden, it's been Seattle for the last 2 weeks. It's unbelievable. And I've since realized that I need to get new windshield wipers.
0: You found out, though. Yeah, it doesn't take long to figure it out.
1: And, oh my gosh, windshield wipers have gotten expensive lately.
0: Uh-oh.
1: So I have two cars. I have the car I drive around for work.
0: Yeah.
1: And my personal car that I just drive around town. And the one that I have for work, I just got new windshield wipers. Take a guess. Take a gander at how much two windshield wipers.
0: Two windshield wipers cost you $54.
1: Close. But you're low.
0: $65. Wow. What did you buy gold-plated ones or what?
1: You'd think. Huh? But I bought the ones, the whatever. I don't know what brand they were, but I was like, well, I should probably get good ones. But, it's not like I was at the Taj Mahal of windshield wipers. I just bought ones that I thought, were going to be good. Because I drive a lot, obviously. I live in Iowa, and I drive all the way up here. I work at other radio stations across Iowa and Minnesota. I want to make sure I see the road.
0: In your travels, have you seen a lot of fields that have been harvested?
1: Only one or two so far. Yeah. One of them was today, actually, just outside of Redwood Falls, about 10 miles south.
0: Yeah, but they weren't harvesting. They had harvested.
1: Yes.
0: Still too wet.
1: Everything is still, corn's still up.
0: All right, I got to get back to work here now. You go find something to do.
1: Yeah, I suppose I probably should.
0: Alex Johnson, our engineer, keeps me on the air right here on KLGR.
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1: Why do we say I'm into football? Because football's exciting. Like getting together with gridiron-loving friends, doing some pre-game pre-gaming, maybe firing up a charcoal grill, partaking in parking lot activities, followed by celebration dances and the hopes of cheering on a really big win. Just like playing the lottery. Minnesota Lottery. I'm in. Must be 18 or older to play.
0: Well, it's his birthday today. Julio Iglesias had a number one hit with Willie Nelson. To all the girls, we love you.

Willie Nelson and Julio Iglesias here at KLGR Redwood Falls. It is 10 o'clock. Thanks for being with us. I'll see you back here on Tuesday.

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1: Don't wander far. 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
2: ABC News, I'm Sherry Preston. At the UN General Assembly right now, Iran's president through a translator talking about the war with the United States, saying
3: they came into surrounding territories and targeted our universities, our healthcare centers, our schools, our hospitals, our infrastructures, all of it against international law.
2: President Trump, in his own address yesterday, said the U.S. has a choice whether to work with Iran or to annihilate it as we approach the seven-month mark on a war that was only supposed to last 4 to 6 weeks. Today, the president welcomes Chinese leader Xi Jinping to the White House for a state dinner. The war with Iran and AI both expected to be topics. Virtually the entire state of New Mexico is under a flood watch today. Some areas could get 2 inches of rain an hour. New study on millions of kids shows no link between Tylenol and autism or ADHD. This is ABC News. No early withdrawal penalty for the guy who literally found a buried treasure in Germany. Here's ABC's Dave Packer.
4: His metal detector kept beeping, and Oliver Reddle knew he had stumbled upon something big under his feet in western Germany. So he called experts who started digging and found it. 934 Roman silver denarii. Experts say that's the biggest coin treasure ever found in Germany from the time of the Roman Emperor Hadrian. 6 years of take-home pay for a Roman legionnaire. There were no banks, so he could have buried it and died before he could tell anyone about it. The coins went on display at the LVR Landis Museum in Bonn on Tuesday. Dave Packer, ABC News.
2: Apple is hoping you'll want to pay for the hardware, not just the answers. The company is pitching its upgraded Mac Minis and Mac Studio machines as a way to get the benefits of AI without having to rely on cloud computing.

0: Dead Apple says its machines can handle AI loads locally, meaning users don't have to pay for the tokens used to purchase the results. Sherry Preston, ABC News.
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Named after the famous West Coast highway, Highway 101 with Cry, Cry, Cry. How's it going, Coryell here, halfway through the work week? Almost already through September, things are starting to kind of fly by. Down at the Twist and Shout, here's Mary Chapin Carpenter.

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1: 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Sunshine mixed with clouds at times today, with daytime highs approaching 66. Winds out of the southeast, 10 to 15 miles per hour. Chance of rain showers tonight. Lows dip down to about 54. Cloudy skies expected. Chance of rain showers tomorrow. Daytime highs approaching 62. Overcast skies. Temperatures a bit below average Friday and Saturday, with highs in the mid-60s. Chance for showers Friday. Chance for storms on Saturday. I'm Staff Meteorologist Paul Trombley. Right now, it's 54 degrees.
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0: That's What I Like About You by Trisha Yearwood. This is Coryell. I learned something pretty crazy about David Allan Coe recently, about when he first moved to Nashville after getting out of prison. He lived in a red Cadillac hearse parked near the Ryman Auditorium to try and get noticed. That was early on in his career. He also famously claimed to have lived in a cave in Tennessee after the IRS seized his property, but that remains to be seen. You never even called me by my name. It's David Allan Coe.
1: But it was all that I could do.

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I wrote him back a letter and I told him it was not the perfect country and western song because he hadn't said anything at all about mama, her train, her trucks, her prison.

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Sammy Kershaw, she don't know she is beautiful. Keith Urban was born in New Zealand, raised in Australia, became one of the biggest names in country music in Nashville. He's kind of here, there, and everywhere. Keith Urban, but for the grace of God,

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1: 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Sunshine mixed with clouds at times today, with daytime highs approaching 66. Winds out of the southeast, 10 to 15 miles per hour. Chance of rain showers tonight. Lows dip down to about 54. Cloudy skies expected. Chance of rain showers tomorrow. Daytime highs approaching 62. Overcast skies. Temperatures a bit below average Friday and Saturday, with highs in the mid-60s. Chance for showers Friday. Chance for storms on Saturday. I'm staff meteorologist Paul Trombley. Right now, 59.
2: Severe weather can happen at any time, and here at KLGR, we want to keep you informed when severe weather happens. 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
6: 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K.

Love With Me by George Strait. Another George is next. This one is of the Jones variety. He eventually earned a few nicknames like The Possum and No Show Jones. This song is the first song I ever saw make my dad cry. He Stopped Loving Her Today by George Jones. He said,

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1: ABC News, I'm Sherry Preston. At the UN General Assembly right now, Iran's president threw a translator talking about the war with the United States, saying
2: they came into surrounding territories and targeted our universities, our healthcare centers, our schools, our hospitals, our infrastructures, all of it against international law.
1: President Trump, in his own address yesterday, said the U.S. has a choice whether to work with Iran or to annihilate it as we approach the seven-month mark on a war that was only supposed to last 4 to 6 weeks. Today, the president welcomes Chinese leader Xi Jinping to the White House for a state dinner. The war with Iran and AI both expected to be topics. Virtually the entire state of New Mexico is under a flood watch today. Some areas could get 2 inches of rain an hour. New study on millions of kids shows no link between Tylenol and autism or ADHD. This is ABC News. No early withdrawal penalty for the guy who literally found a buried treasure in Germany. Here's ABC's Dave Packer.
3: His metal detector kept beeping, and Oliver Reddell knew he had stumbled upon something big under his feet in western Germany. So he called experts who started digging and found it. 934 Roman silver denarii. Experts say that's the biggest coin treasure ever found in Germany from the time of the Roman Emperor Hadrian. 6 years of take-home pay for a Roman legionnaire. There were no banks, so he could have buried it and died before he could tell anyone about it. The coins went on display at the LVR Landis Museum in Bonn on Tuesday. Dave Packer, ABC News.
1: Apple is hoping you'll want to pay for the hardware, not just the answers. The company is pitching its upgraded Mac Minis and Mac Studio machines as a way to get the benefits of AI without having to rely on cloud computing. Instead, Apple says its machines can handle AI loads locally, meaning users don't have to pay for the tokens used to purchase the results. Sherry Preston, ABC News.
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0: Just growing up around in this much agriculture, this community, I signed up for the freshman ag class, and I've been in every ag class since then. Now I'm a senior and just started the 12th grade one.
1: He's a three-sport athlete who enjoys the team aspect of sports.
0: It's bigger than you are, and you can just really make a lot of friendships. 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

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This is Coryell continuing your classic country with Tim McGraw. Not a moment too soon.

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1: 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Sunshine mixed with clouds at times today, with daytime highs approaching 66. Winds out of the southeast, 10 to 15 miles per hour. Chance of rain showers tonight. Lows dip down to about 54. Cloudy skies expected. Chance of rain showers tomorrow. Daytime highs approaching 62. Overcast skies. Temperatures a bit below average Friday and Saturday, with highs in the mid-60s. Chance for showers Friday. Chance for storms on Saturday. I'm staff meteorologist Paul Trombley. Right now, 59.
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0: The decades that defined country. Right now. KLGR.

Who's Cheating Who by Alan Jackson. Mickey Gillies' club in Texas called Gillies was the inspiration for the Urban Cowboy movie back in the 80s. A film that single-handedly made mechanical bulls and wranglers fashionable for an entire generation. Stand by me, it's Mickey Gillies. When the

This isn't finished. More next. Soybeans, corn, cattle, and hogs are higher. I'm John Perkins with a Brownfield Market Update. Plan your potential and harvest your reality with Stein. Turn potential into reality by planting the best genetics from Stein and leveraging the extensive knowledge of their agronomic experts. Soybeans are sharply higher today on fund and technical buying. A lot of that's tied to the ongoing optimism out of Thursday's trade meeting with China. Weekend talks apparently went pretty well. Forecasts for this week have harvest delaying rain in some areas against drier conditions in others. November beans are up 24 and a quarter at 1327 and three quarters. January's 23 and a quarter higher at 1343 and a quarter. October bean meal's up $11.20 at 365.

0: USDA's weekly crop progress and condition numbers are out at 4 o'clock Eastern, 3 o'clock Central. December Chicago's up 11.5 at 7.25¾. Cotton and rice also optimistic about this meeting with China on Thursday. December cotton's 202 higher at 83.17. November rice is up 35.5 at 15.99.5. Live and feeder cattle are sharply higher on technical buying, the big midday gains in box beef, and the implications of last week's USDA cattle on feeder port. Essentially, near-term supply issues are going to continue here going forward. This week's show list does look mixed when compared to last week. A little bit smaller in Kansas and Nebraska, at least a little bit larger in Texas. October lives up 472 at 220.65, and December's 527 higher at 221.90. October feeders up 637 at 329.87. November feeders are 787 higher at 325.87. And hogs are higher on short covering after the recent decline, the midday gain in pork, and spillover from the strength in cattle. Midwest butcher markets are steady today. National direct barrels and gilts were down $1.30 at the open this morning. October lean is up 30 at 78.40, very narrow range for that contract. December cotton's up $1.27 at 69.82. Dow Jones Industrial Average is up about 300 points. Crude oil's back above 95 a barrel, but still well below the day's high. Brownfield.
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1: 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Sunshine mixed with clouds at times today, with daytime highs approaching 66. Winds out of the southeast, 10 to 15 miles per hour. Cloudy skies expected tonight. Chance for showers, lows level off around 55. Chance of rain showers tomorrow. Daytime highs approaching 62. Cloudy skies expected. Temperatures a bit below average Friday and Saturday, with highs in the mid-60s. Chance of rain showers Friday. Chance of thunderstorms on Saturday. I'm staff meteorologist Paul Trombley. Right now, 63.
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Kenny Rogers reminding us that walking away doesn't always mean you're weak. Sometimes you're just waiting for the right moment. Coward of the County by Kenny Rogers. Here's Garth Brooks standing outside the fire. In just a few minutes, Joe Dippy. So stick around. We call them.

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2: ABC News, I'm Brian Clark. Iran's president at the UN General Assembly said his country would not be bullied a day after President Trump threatened annihilation. Masoud Pezeshkian said through a translator the U.S. is acting unlawfully.
3: They came into surrounding territories and targeted our universities, our healthcare centers, our schools, our hospitals, our infrastructures, all of it against international law.
2: President Trump will greet China's Xi Jinping himself today at Andrews Air Force Base as the Chinese leader makes his first state visit to the U.S. in over a decade. Disgraced film mogul Harvey Weinstein sentenced to 15 years in prison in New York for a 2006 sex assault. His original conviction had been overturned. He was convicted for a second time. And Dolly Parton's estate seeking a restraining order against her nephew Brian Seaver, who headed her security detail. He says it's a publicity stunt. This is ABC News. In Texas, criminal charges could be on the way for the surviving owners of Camp Mystic, says ABC's Jim Ryan.
4: Search warrants executed on the Eastland family, owners of Camp Mystic since 1939, suggest that the Eastlands may face criminal charges related to the deaths of 25 campers and two counselors in last year's Hill Country flood. Co-owner Dick Eastland also died in the disaster. The New York Times quotes affidavits suggesting that charges could include manslaughter, criminally negligent homicide, and child abandonment.
2: The owners are already facing five civil lawsuits. An extreme roller coaster in California is being blamed for allegedly causing major brain injury. Several suits have been filed against Six Flags Magic Mountain for operating the X2 roller coaster. The suits say the park knew the risk was too great for riders. Some plaintiffs say the rides led to multiple people ending up in the hospital. Six Flags would not comment on the suits, but says the ride has been closed. I'm Brian Clark, ABC News.
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6: With a check of news, I'm Brian Langland. Governor Walz says he accepts responsibility for not doing more to stop fraud here in Minnesota. Speaking yesterday at the North Star Summit, Walz said he should have pushed state agencies harder as warning signs emerged. Walz acknowledged the fraud has tainted his record, but pointed to free school meals, the child tax credit, and paid family and medical leave as accomplishments that he hopes will endure. Walz also ruled out running for any public office again. Minnesota law enforcement agencies are getting their first comprehensive statewide guidelines for investigating sexual assaults. The Bureau of Criminal Apprehension unveiled the Minnesota Guide to Sexual Assault Investigations today. The guide is designed to provide consistent victim-centered practices for agencies across Minnesota. BCA and Superintendent Drew Evans will be joined by prosecutors, police, medical professionals, and victim advocates. That's news. I'm Brian Langland.
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how he came to Nashville with a background in mortuary science. So he basically traded the funeral home for the radio booth and then eventually the recording studio. I saw the light. Here's Wynonna. I'm late.

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1: 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Sunshine mixed with clouds at times today, with daytime highs approaching 66. Winds out of the southeast, 10 to 15 miles per hour. Cloudy skies expected tonight. Chance for showers, lows level off around 55. Chance of rain showers tomorrow. Daytime highs approaching 62. Cloudy skies expected. Temperatures a bit below average Friday and Saturday with highs in the mid-60s. Chance of rain showers Friday. Chance of thunderstorms on Saturday. I'm staff meteorologist Paul Trombley. Right now, 63.
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0: Funeral News, I'm Brian Langland. Betty Lou Bannock, 95, of Walnut Grove, passed away on September 18th in Tracy. Funeral services will be held on Friday, September 25th at 10:30 at the English Lutheran Church in Walnut Grove. Visitation for Betty Bannock will be Thursday, 5 to 7 p.m. at the Walnut Grove Funeral Home, and continues on Friday at the church 1 hour prior to the service. Interment will take place at the Walnut Grove Cemetery. Stevens Funeral Service, Walnut Grove Funeral Home, assisting with the arrangements. Doris Potocek, 98.6 of Marshall, formerly of Vesta, passed away on Monday, September 21st at Prairie Home Hospice in Marshall. Massive Christian burial will be held Friday, September 25th at 11 a.m. at St. Anne's Catholic Church in Wabasso. Visitation for Doris Potocek will be held on Thursday, September 24th, 5 to 7 p.m. with a prayer service at 6:45 at St. Anne's Catholic Church. Visitation continues on Friday, 1 hour prior to the service from 10 to 11 at the church. Interment will take place at St. Mary's Catholic Cemetery in Seaforth. Arrangements with the Sunset Funeral Association of Wabasso. Daryl Floyd Eichner, 99 of Westbrook, passed away on September 6th at home. Celebration of Life will be held Saturday at 10:30 at Trinity Lutheran Church in Westbrook. Visitation for Daryl Eichner will begin at 10 o'clock on Saturday morning at the church. Interment will be with military honors at the Westbrook Cemetery. Stephen Funeral Service, Westbrook Funeral Home, assisting with those arrangements. Michael James Sense, 69 of Lamberton, passed away September 9th. Visitation will be held Friday, 4 to 7, at the Sturm Funeral Home in Lamberton. Celebration of Life will be held Saturday, September 26th, from 2 to 5 p.m. with a service at 2 p.m. at the Lamberton American Legion. Private burial will be held with his family. The Sturm Funeral Home of Lamberton handling those arrangements. Tammy Meld, 60 of Walnut Grove, passed away September 19th at United Hospital in St. Paul. Visitation will be held Friday, October 2nd, from 2 to 4 p.m. at the Walnut Grove Funeral Home. Burial will be in the Walnut Grove Cemetery. Stevens Funeral Service, Walnut Grove Funeral Home, handling those arrangements. That's a look at today's funeral news. I'm Brian Langland.
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0: 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This is Corey Allen, your classic country. Unfortunately, money doesn't really stay in my bank for too long, especially in the fall, because I always end up buying more fall candles or like an oversized sweater. I'm a lonesome fugitive, Merle Haggard with the Strangers.
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Love Without End, Amen, by George Strait. If you find yourself at a party this weekend and you specifically request this song, at that point, it kind of just turns into more or less a public service announcement for all the other attendees. Tequila makes her clothes fall off. It's Joe Nichols. She

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1: 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Sunshine mixed with clouds at times.

0: storms this afternoon, with daytime highs approaching 66. Winds out of the southeast, 10 to 15 miles per hour. Chance of rain showers tonight, lows level off around 55, overcast skies. Chance of rain showers tomorrow, daytime highs approaching 62, cloudy skies expected. Temperatures below average Friday and Saturday with highs in the mid-60s. Chance of rain showers Friday. Chance of thunderstorms on Saturday. I'm staff meteorologist Paul Trombley. Right now, 66.
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Diamond Rio with Unbelievable, which is a great way to also describe their harmonies. Six guys, more harmonies than most acts could dream of. Whoever's in New England, it's time for Reba McEntire.

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1: ABC News, I'm Brian Clark. President Trump will greet China's Xi Jinping today at Joint Base Andrews. He'll arrive on his first state visit to the U.S. in over a decade. ABC's Karen Travers is at the White House with a preview.
2: Big things, of course, on the agenda, talking about trade and tariffs, Taiwan, the issue of AI, artificial intelligence, and also Iran. And this is going to be a big question about what pressure, if any, the president pushes on China because of the issue with Iran as Iran's biggest trading partner and the purchaser of Iranian oil.
1: Today, Iran's president told the UN General Assembly diplomacy should end the war, but he also said that Iran would not bow to threats or give up its nuclear program. A federal judge will hear arguments today over President Trump's ban on three news organizations from accessing the White House. Administration lawyers say it does not violate the First Amendment. And disgraced film mogul Harvey Weinstein sentenced to 15 years in prison for a 2006 sex assault. This is ABC News. A few days after word of a measles exposure at the Philadelphia airport, there's a likely case reported from a busy area of St. Louis.
3: If you went to the St. Louis Cardinals home game on September 12th and you sat in section 141 of Busch Stadium, you might want to call your doctor. If you partied at the Cat's Meow before the game and patios afterwards, you also might want to call. Somebody in all those places may have exposed you to the measles. Because it's so highly contagious, the Department of Health is urging anyone who may have been exposed, especially those who are immunocompromised, pregnant, or the parent of a child too young to be vaccinated, to give him a call. Sherry Preston, ABC News.
1: Police in Jackson, Mississippi said they arrested a 25-year-old man in connection with the hanging death of a 29-year-old woman. It's the second arrest, and police say they're looking for a third person. Both suspects arrested are black, as was the victim. The manner of her death drew national attention. Based on the manner, police said the first man arrested, who's pleaded not guilty, had an association with the woman. Brian Clark, ABC News.
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my next 30 years by Tim McGraw, which always puts things into perspective a little bit, right? 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

0: 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Sunshine mixed with clouds at times this afternoon, with daytime highs approaching 66. Winds out of the southeast, 10 to 15 miles per hour. Chance of rain showers tonight, lows level off around 55, overcast skies. Chance of rain showers tomorrow, daytime highs approaching 62, cloudy skies expected. Temperatures below average Friday and Saturday with highs in the mid-60s. Chance of rain showers Friday. Chance of thunderstorms on Saturday. I'm staff meteorologist Paul Trombley. Right now, 66.
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Tell Me I Was Dreaming by Travis Tritt, who came out of Georgia with a guitar, a bit of a southern rock attitude, and absolutely zero interest in blending in at the time. It was kind of strange to not wear a cowboy hat if you were a country artist, and he was staunchly against it. He didn't wear cowboy hats, and he wasn't going to start then. For all the wrong reasons, Bellamy Brothers.

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1: Soybeans and corn are lower, cattle are higher, hogs are mixed. I'm John Perkins with a Brownfield Market Update. You are made for farming, and so is Stein. At Stein Seed Company, they have decades of research dedicated to developing seed that allows you to farm the way you want to farm. Stein has yield. Soybeans are lower today on fund and technical selling as the trade waits for Thursday's face-to-face meeting with China. Harvest delays in parts of the region are boosting basis levels as crushers look for supplies. November beans, though, down 8 at 13.17.5. January, 7.75 lower at 13.33.5. Over in the products, nearby contracts are up. Deferred months are down on spread adjustments. October meals, 40 cents higher at 369.20. October soybean oils up 5 points at 67.42. Corn is down today on fund and technical selling. It's watching those harvest delays. Mexico did pick up 100,000 tons of new crop U.S. corn ahead of the open. Ethanol production was down on the week due to seasonal maintenance. Ethanol production and stocks both hit multi-month lows. Export numbers for ethanol also mixed on the week. December's down 7 and a quarter for corn at 529.

0: 4. Live and feeder cattle futures are up ahead of this week's widespread direct cash cattle business. Bids are at 223 on the live basis and 350 dressed in Nebraska. No real packer inquiry as of yet in the South. Box beef at middays weak to sharply lower. Feeders do have additional support from these losses in corn. October lives now up $2.02 at $2.2080. December's $2.77 higher at $2.2222. October feeders are up $4.77 at $3.3280. November's $6.02 higher at $3.2922. And hogs are mixed, mostly lower on spread trade and profit taking. Also, pork is lower at midday. Midwest butcher markets are steady. National Direct is 59 cents lower at the open. There is a lot of position squaring as well ahead of the USDA's quarterly hogs and pigs numbers, which are out in just over 24 hours. October lean is up 40 at 79.67. December's down 82 at 70.17. And over in the broader market, new spot month in November crude oil is just below $92 a barrel. The Dow is down about 270 points. I'm John Perkins with a Brownfield Market Update.
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0: God for You by Sawyer Brown. They're probably thinking they're lucky stars. After their win on Star Search back in 1983, they had applied for it fully thinking they would not win. In fact, they really just wanted promotional material for their band. They had no skin in the game, necessarily. Maybe that's what helped make them win. They were just so cool and nonchalant.
1: 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Sunshine mixed with clouds at times this afternoon with daytime highs approaching 66. Winds out of the southeast 10 to 15 miles per hour. Chance for showers tonight. Lows level off around 55. Cloudy skies expected. Rain showers likely tomorrow. Daytime highs approaching 62. Overcast skies. Temps a bit below average Friday and Saturday with highs in the mid-60s. Chance for showers Friday. Chance of thunderstorms on Saturday. I'm staff meteorologist Paul Trombley. Currently, it's 67 degrees.
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the dose of energy we need to get through the day. The Devil Went Down to Georgia, the Charlie Daniels Band. This next one from Garth Brooks wasn't originally a country song. Billy Joel wrote it and recorded it in 1989. Then 2 years later, Garth Brooks got a hold of it and took it to number one. Here's Shameless.

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2: ABC News, I'm Brian Clark. Rural Americans have been part of the Republican Party's base, and a new AP Kaiser Family Foundation poll shows some concern in the group heading into the midterms. It found the cost of living was a top issue, and that 75% of respondents say cost of living was only fair or poor in their community. ABC's Elizabeth Schulze says fuel prices are driving costs higher.
3: Regular gas this morning, $4.49 a gallon. That's the highest since May, and it's up from $2.94 at the start of the Iran war. Diesel is now averaging $6.52 a gallon. That's up from $3.74 when the war began.
2: And the war has been a major topic at the UN General Assembly, where today Iran's president said the country would not bow to bullying, but left the door open for negotiations. Disgraced film producer Harvey Weinstein was sentenced to 15 years in prison today in New York for the 2006 sex assault of a production assistant. This is ABC News. A new study published in Developmental Medicine and Child Neurology found no link between Tylenol use during pregnancy and disorders in children like ADHD or autism, says ABC's Hannah Batah.
4: The review comes after President Trump claimed without evidence that Tylenol during pregnancy was dangerous. That suggestion prompting pushback from medical organizations like the American College of Obstetrics and Gynecology, which noted that fever and pain during pregnancies can lead to dangerous complications.
2: There's a new Rubik's Cube speed champ, and ABC's Sherry Preston says she still needs a babysitter.
5: A six-year-old girl from China has set a new women's world record by solving Rubik's Cubes at an average pace of just over 4 seconds per cube. Wearing a red hairband with a bow, Lian Yunzi looked serious as her little fingers moved quickly during the competition in Wuhan. She smiled proudly and clapped her hands after one attempt took her only 3.5 seconds. Sherry Preston, ABC News.
2: Brian Clark, ABC News.
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Terry Gibbs, who was blind from birth and started learning how to play piano by ear at a very young age. Somebody's knocking on the way. The Kentucky Headhunters coming up on your Classic Country. 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
1: 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Sunshine mixed with clouds at times this afternoon, with daytime highs approaching 66. Winds out of the southeast, 10 to 15 miles per hour. Chance for showers tonight, lows level off around 55, cloudy skies expected. Rain showers likely tomorrow, daytime highs approaching 62, overcast skies. Temps a bit below average Friday and Saturday, with highs in the mid-60s. Chance for showers Friday, chance of thunderstorms on Saturday. I'm staff meteorologist Paul Trombley. Currently, it's 67 degrees.
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0: The songs that build country music continue.

Why'd you come in here looking like that by Dolly Parton? This is Coryell with an update on the story I told you yesterday about how her estate fired her nephew, Brian Seaver, and his security company from all the properties. He was the head of her security. He's the one who broke the news of her passing on social media to put a face to the name. Well, her estate is saying that they were granted a temporary restraining order against him. They allege that he threatened to smear her legacy, made violent threats toward her employees. He also told Dolly's entertainment attorney, allegedly, that he was an international arms dealer and mercenary. So I really don't know what's happening here, but some strange stuff. I'll follow the story and keep you posted. Are you ready for the country? It's time for Waylon Jennings.

0: stop.
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1: 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Sunshine mixed with clouds at times this afternoon, with daytime highs approaching 70. Southeasterly winds 10 to 15 miles per hour. Chance of rain showers tonight. Lows dip down to about 55. Cloudy skies expected. Rain showers likely tomorrow. Daytime highs approaching 62. Overcast skies. Temps below average Friday and Saturday, with highs in the mid-60s. Chance of rain showers Friday. Chance of thunderstorms on Saturday. I'm staff meteorologist Paul Trombley. Currently, it's 70 degrees.
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0: more George Strait for you and your classic country. That's Check Yes or No. This one from Willie Nelson was written back in like the early 70s, but most folks know it from the Electric Horseman soundtrack in 1980. Willie Nelson, my heroes have always been cowboys.
1: I grew up dreaming of being a cowboy and loving the cowboy way.

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1: ABC News, I'm Brian Clark. Iran's president told the United Nations General Assembly today the country would not be bullied, but opened the door to negotiations with the U.S. about ending the fighting. On the sidelines of the U.N., President Trump's Board of Peace unveiled a plan to rebuild Gaza, saying it would cost almost $2.5 billion. Board member Jared Kushner, the president's son-in-law, said,
2: I think there's been great cooperation and there's been much more efficiency to allow the aid to reach the people more directly and to eliminate a lot of the challenges and obstacles that were being put before United Nations.
1: Tomorrow, President Trump will host China's Xi Jinping for a state visit at the White House. The war in Iran and artificial intelligence are expected to be key topics. Dolly Parton's estate turned into a legal battleground involving the trustees and her nephew. The estate seeking a restraining order against Brian Seaver, who announced her death last month, saying he's threatening violence. This is ABC News. One of the nation's most famous roller coasters is the subject of new lawsuits. Over 100 people say they suffered brain damage after riding the X2 at Six Flags Magic Mountain in Southern California. Pamela Guillen says she rode the coaster, passed out, and woke up in a hospital 2 weeks later.
3: I have suffered a traumatic brain injury and needed emergency brain surgery to stop the bleeding and had to be intubated. I was in a coma. I spent almost a month at the hospital.
1: Park lawyers argue the forces cannot cause brain injury in a normal rider using it as instructed, and that the ride's been closed since July. Former NFL star Antonio Brown's accepting a plea deal in a Florida attempted murder case. His attorney says the charge will be reduced to aggravated assault and he'll only get probation. 2 weeks ago, Brown's accuser said he'd no longer take part in the prosecution stemming from the 2025 incident. Brown had faced decades in prison. I'm Brian Clark, ABC News.
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1: 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Sunshine mixed with clouds at times this afternoon, with daytime highs approaching 70. Southeasterly winds 10 to 15 miles per hour. Chance of rain showers tonight. Lows dip down to about 55. Cloudy skies expected. Rain showers likely tomorrow. Daytime highs approaching 62. Overcast skies. Temps below average Friday and Saturday, with highs in the mid-60s. Chance of rain showers Friday. Chance of thunderstorms on Saturday. I'm staff meteorologist Paul Trombley. Currently, it's 70 degrees.
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0: music has stepped out for a second.
1: Direct cattle markets were quiet Tuesday. Butcher hogs were steady. I'm John Perkins with a Brownfield market update. You better build bigger bins. It's just a suggestion, but regardless, be ready to maximize your per acre profits on Lemmick Series corn by Stein. Stein has yield. Soybeans closed mixed, consolidating. November beans were down 2.5 at 13.

0: 25.5. In January, it was 2.75 lower at 13.41.25. Corn was pressured by profit taking. December was 6.25 lower at 5.36.75. March was down 5.75 at 5.51. Live and feeder cattle took profits ahead of direct business. October live was down 2.17 at 2.18.77. December was 2.55 lower at 2.19.45. October feeders were down 2.22 at 3.28.02. And with short covering support, October hogs were up $1.12 at 79.27. December lean was 1.20 higher at 71. John Perkins, Brownfield.
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0: finally, somebody's asking the real questions about the NFL. And it's not that softball stuff like salary caps or who's getting traded. It's about the most important question, who's your favorite mascot? And I'm glad to say that mine made the list. Thanks to our friends at Bovada Sportsbook and the survey where they questioned 2,000 NFL fans. We now have a ranking of the most favorite mascots in the NFL. All 31 mascots were analyzed for entertainment value, humor, and engagement. And I've got the top 10 list right here in front of me. And I have some feelings about it. Here's why. My favorite mascot made the top 10, which is good, right? But it's all the way at the bottom. It's number 10, and that's the one we're going to start with. Rowdy from the Dallas Cowboys at number 10. Gumbo out of New Orleans. The New Orleans Saints at number 9. And number 8, you got Blitz from the Seattle Seahawks. KC Wolf from the Kansas City Chiefs at number 7. And number 6, Blue out of Indianapolis, helping out the Colts there. Victor the Viking from Minnesota at number 5. Pat the Patriot from New England at number 4. Big Red out of Arizona for the Cardinals at number 3. And at number 2, Freddie Falcon from the Atlanta Falcons. Who do you think is number 1? I mean, it can't be any of the ones I named, obviously. Who do you think it is? Billy Buffalo from the Buffalo Bills. Boo. Okay, everybody's got their favorite. Here's the reason, okay, that I like Rowdy from the Dallas Cowboys the best. Rowdy's always got a smile on his face. He's always inspirational, always lifting spirits. And at the end of a Cowboys game when they've lost and you really need to pick your spirits up, there's Rowdy for you. And I hate to admit it, but I needed him like that a lot.
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0: 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Sunshine mixed with clouds at times this afternoon, with daytime highs approaching 70. Southeast winds 10 to 15 miles per hour. Cloudy skies expected tonight. Chance of rain showers. Lows level off around 55. Showers likely and foggy early tomorrow. Highs around 62. Overcast. Temps a bit below average Friday and Saturday, with highs in the mid-60s. Chance of rain showers Friday. Chance of thunderstorms on Saturday. I'm staff meteorologist Paul Trombley. Right now, 71.
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6: 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Really?

This gal's my hands-down favorite woman in country music. In fact, if George Strait is the king of country music, Reba McEntire's the queen. And I'll fight you in the parking lot over that. Here's How Was I to Know.

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2: ABC News, I'm Brian Clark. No immediate ruling from the federal judge who heard arguments today over President Trump's ban on three news organizations. But Judge Timothy Kelly said the White House had not, quote, really justified its claims that the reporting from CNN, MS Now, and Politico threatened national security. Senate Minority Leader Chuck Schumer is calling on President Trump to take a firm line in his state visit with China's Xi Jinping.
3: President Trump must draw a hard line. Do not weaken America's export controls. Do not give China greater access to the advanced chips and chip-making equipment it needs to close the gap.
2: President will greet Xi tonight at Joint Base Andrews. Four Indianapolis police officers and a former officer were charged after department audits identified that they had potentially misused automatic license plate reader technology. And markets were all lower today on Wall Street. This is ABC News. Amazon is working on widening its drone delivery footprint, but some living in the areas say they're concerned about privacy.
4: From sunrise to sunset, the air in the Dallas suburb of Richardson is filled with the droning of drones. But it isn't just the noise that's riled some homeowners, but the cameras that guide each tiny aircraft and whether the data they collect is secure.
5: I will never say nothing can be hacked.
4: Amazon's Sam Bailey at a Richardson City Council meeting.
5: We've taken every measure to ensure that our operations are contained.
4: Richardson is one of 11 communities hosting Prime Air. Amazon is shooting for nearly 500 by the end of this year. Jim Ryan, ABC News in Dallas-Fort Worth.
2: 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I'm Brian Clark, ABC News.
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know, for a long time, the story was Clint Black was from Katy, Texas. That's not the truth. He's from New Jersey, but it's a pretty, like, western-sounding New Jersey town. He's from Long Branch. Here's Killing Time. You were

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1: 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Sunshine mixed with clouds at times this afternoon, with daytime highs approaching 70. Southeast winds 10 to 15 miles per hour. Cloudy skies expected tonight. Chance of rain showers. Lows level off around 55. Showers likely and foggy early tomorrow. Highs around 62. Overcast. Temps a bit below average Friday and Saturday, with highs in the mid-60s. Chance of rain showers Friday. Chance of thunderstorms on Saturday. I'm Staff Meteorologist Paul Trombley. Right now, 71.
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1: 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Cloudy tonight with a chance of rain showers. Lows around 55. Southeast winds 8 to 15 miles per hour. Rain showers likely with fog in spots early tomorrow. Highs level off around 62. Cloudy skies expected. Cloudy skies tomorrow night. Lows dip down to about 55. Temperatures below average Friday and Saturday with highs in the mid-60s. Chance for showers Friday. Chance of thunderstorms on Saturday. I'm staff meteorologist Paul Trombley. Right now, it's 72 degrees.
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1: ABC News, I'm Brian Clark. Iran's president at the United Nations General Assembly said his country will not be bullied, but left the door open for negotiations with the United States. ABC News has counted at least 16 incumbent Republicans in Congress or in key races who have called for an end to the war. The top Democrat in the House, Akeem Jeffries, said...
2: Now, it's interesting to me that several of them who are in tight races and are on the verge of losing, including in places like Iowa... or Michigan, or Wisconsin, are all now starting to say the war needs to end.
1: And the war is set to be a major issue when President Trump hosts China's Xi Jinping for a state visit. The president will greet Xi on the tarmac at Joint Base Andrews. Federal judge in Washington did not immediately rule in the lawsuit over President Trump's ban of three media organizations from the White House. This is ABC News. The owners of Camp Mystic in Central Texas could face criminal sanctions in connection with last year's deadly flooding. ABC's Jim Ryan has more.
3: Search warrants executed on the Eastland family, owners of Camp Mystic since 1939, suggest that the Eastlands may face criminal charges related to the deaths of 25 campers and two counselors in last year's Hill Country flood. Co-owner Dick Eastland also died in the disaster. The New York Times quotes affidavits suggesting that charges could include manslaughter, criminally negligent homicide, and child abandonment.
1: The owners are already facing five civil lawsuits. An attorney for former NFL star Antonio Brown says he'll accept a plea deal in an attempted murder case that could have sent him to prison for decades, saying he'll only serve probation because the deal was too good to pass up. Brown's accused of firing shots at a man at a Miami boxing match in 2025. He had invoked the state's Stand Your Ground law. I'm Brian Clark, ABC News.
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12: With a check of news, I'm Brian Langland. Governor Walz says he accepts responsibility for not doing more to stop fraud here in Minnesota. Speaking yesterday at the North Star Summit, Walz said he should have pushed state agencies harder as warning signs emerged. Walz acknowledged the fraud has tainted his record, but pointed to free school meals, the child tax credit, and paid family and medical leave as accomplishments that he hopes will endure. Walz also ruled out running for any public office again. Minnesota law enforcement agencies are getting their first comprehensive statewide guidelines for investigating sexual assaults. The Bureau of Criminal Apprehension unveiled the Minnesota Guide to Sexual Assault Investigations today. 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BCA and Superintendent Drew Evans will be joined by prosecutors, police, medical professionals, and victim advocates. That's news. I'm Brian Langland.
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1: 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Cloudy tonight with a chance of rain showers. Lows around 55. Southeast winds 8 to 15 miles per hour. Rain showers likely with fog in spots early tomorrow. Highs level off around 62. Cloudy skies expected. Cloudy skies tomorrow night. Lows dip down to about 55. Temperatures below average Friday and Saturday with highs in the mid-60s. Chance for showers Friday. Chance of thunderstorms on Saturday. I'm staff meteorologist Paul Trombley. Right now, it's 72 degrees.
2: 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With today's funeral news, I'm Brian Langland. Betty Lou Bannock, 95 of Walnut Grove, passed away on September 18th in Tracy. Funeral services will be held on Friday, September 25th at 10:30 at the English Lutheran Church in Walnut Grove. Visitation for Betty Bannock will be Thursday, 5 to 7 p.m. at the Walnut Grove Funeral Home, and continues on Friday at the church 1 hour prior to the service. Interment will take place at the Walnut Grove Cemetery. Stevens Funeral Service, Walnut Grove Funeral Home, assisting with the arrangements. Doris Potocek, 98.6 of Marshall, formerly Avesta, passed away on Monday, September 21st at Prairie Home Hospice in Marshall. Mass of Christian Burial will be held Friday, September 25th at 11 a.m. at St. Anne's Catholic Church in Wabasso. Visitation for Doris Potocek will be held on Thursday, September 24th, 5 to 7 p.m. with a prayer service at 6:45 at St. Anne's Catholic Church. Visitation continues on Friday, 1 hour prior to the service from 10 to 11 at the church. Interment will take place at St. Mary's Catholic Cemetery in Seaport. Arrangements with the Sunset Funeral Association of Wabasso. Daryl Floyd Eichner, 99 of Westbrook, passed away on September 6th at home. Celebration of Life will be held Saturday at 10:30 at Trinity Lutheran Church in Westbrook. Visitation for Daryl Eichner will begin at 10 o'clock on Saturday morning at the church. Interment will be with military honors at the Westbrook Cemetery. Stephen Funeral Service, Westbrook Funeral Home, assisting with those arrangements. Michael James Sense, 69 of Lamberton, passed away September 9th. Visitation will be held Friday, 4 to 7, at the Sturm Funeral Home in Lamberton. Celebration of Life will be held Saturday, September 26th, from 2 to 5 p.m., with a service at 2 p.m. at the Lamberton American Legion. Private burial will be held with his family. The Sturm Funeral Home of Lamberton handling those arrangements. Tammy Meld, 60 of Walnut Grove, passed away September 19th at United Hospital in St. Paul. Visitation will be held Friday, October 2nd from 2 to 4 p.m. at the Walnut Grove Funeral Home. Burial will be in the Walnut Grove Cemetery. Stevens Funeral Service, Walnut Grove Funeral Home handling those arrangements. That's a look at today's funeral news. I'm Brian Langland.
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ever been to an estate sale? They're like garage sales, but they have way cooler stuff. Case in point, an estate sale in Michigan where someone picked up a $30 painting. Looks nice. It's going to look great on the wall, right? Turns out it's projected to sell for up to $250,000 at auction after it was authenticated as a lost work by surrealist artist Gertrude Abercrombie. Now, I didn't know who she was until I read the story and looked her up. You better believe I'm looking for Gertie's signature at garage sales from now on. It had the date of 1951, and the sharp-eyed buyer saw Gertie's signature and just snapped it up and had it, you know, authenticated. It is, it's been in the family for like 75 years. I don't know if it was a mistake putting $30 on there or they just didn't know what they had. You know, I was going to say stuff like this never happens to me, but it does. It does. Unfortunately, I'm the person.

0: that sells the $30 painting, not the person that buys the $30 painting.
1: 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Cloudy skies expected tonight with a chance for showers. Lows dip down to about 55, southeast winds 8 to 15 miles per hour. Rain showers likely with fog in spots early tomorrow. Daytime highs approaching 62, overcast skies. Lows dip down to about 55 tomorrow night. Cloudy skies expected. Temps a bit below average Friday and Saturday with highs in the mid-60s. Chance of rain showers Friday. Chance of thunderstorms on Saturday. I'm staff meteorologist Paul Trombley. Currently, it's 71 degrees.
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that over 50% of Americans can't do 10 push-ups? That's ridiculous. I tried this, by the way, and I think I might need to go to the hospital. Here's Ricochet, Daddy's Money.

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1: ABC News, I'm Brian Clark. Chinese leader Xi Jinping arrived in Washington to a red carpet greeting from President Trump at Joint Base Andrews. It kicked off a three-day state visit for Xi, but there are plenty of tensions between the U.S. and China, including trade and artificial intelligence. ABC's Karen Travers says the Iran war looms large.
2: This is going to be a big question about what pressure, if any, the president pushes on China because of the issue with Iran as Iran's biggest trading partner and the purchaser of Iranian oil.
1: A judge in Washington, D.C. did not immediately rule on President Trump's ban of several media organizations from the White House, but said it did not appear the White House followed proper process for revoking access for CNN, MS Now, and Politico. Dolly Parton's estate was granted a temporary restraining order against the late singer's nephew and his private security company. The estate claimed it was threatening violence and economic harm. This is ABC News. Investigators in Idaho identified a man who died mysteriously in 1982. He was known as the Unknown Wanderer, and now there are questions as to whether Dr. Matthew Francis Bitkowski, who died of self-inflicted cyanide poisoning, was linked to a series of high-profile poisonings.
3: Earlier in 1982, seven people were killed in the Chicago area after taking Tylenol capsules that had been laced with cyanide. The sheriff says while they cannot place Bitkowski in Chicago as being the Tylenol killer, they did find photos of him in Chicago and a hand-drawn map of Chicago. Detective Tim Cooper says questions remain.
4: The office may have identified some possible connection between Dr. Bitkowski and the 1982 events.
3: Alex Stone, ABC News.
1: The judge overseeing the Lindsey Clancy case in Massachusetts extended the order that keeps jurors' names and questionnaires private, citing the amount of attention on the trial. I'm Brian Clark, ABC News.
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1: 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Cloudy skies expected tonight with a chance for showers. Lows dip down to about 55. Southeast winds 8 to 15 miles per hour. Rain showers likely with fog in spots early tomorrow. Daytime highs approaching 62. Overcast skies. Lows dip down to about 55 tomorrow night. Cloudy skies expected. Temps a bit below average Friday and Saturday with highs in the mid-60s. Chance of rain showers Friday. Chance of thunderstorms on Saturday. I'm staff meteorologist Paul Trombley. Currently, it's 71 degrees.
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3: 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It's a treat so exquisite, you've got to eat it with your pinky up.
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0: You know about 1 in 5 men refer to their wife as the boss? Shh, not me. I'm in charge when she's not around. George Strait now, here's Give It Away.
1: She was storming through the house that day, and I could tell she was leaving. And I thought, oh, she'll be back, till she turned around and pointed at the wall and said,

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1: 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Chance for showers tonight. Otherwise, cloudy skies expected. Lows level off around 55. Southeasterly winds 8 to 15 miles per hour. Rain showers likely with fog in spots early tomorrow. Daytime highs approaching 62. Cloudy skies expected. Cloudy skies expected tomorrow night. Lows level off around 55. Temperatures a bit below average Friday and Saturday with highs in the mid-60s. Scattered showers possible both days. I'm staff meteorologist Paul Trombley. Right now, it's 72 degrees.
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